0: everlasting God. 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
0: 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Jesus Christ.
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0: Say
1: 23.
0: Say
1: 23.
0: Holy Ghost. Hey, Holy Ghost. 23 years.
1: I don't want to mama. Bosom, I try a bosom. You had me back to hospital. You have a pimsubia. Eh, ye, may I now, where the best 6 months I'm at hospital, not doctors, no. You know, we say, eh, ye,
0: Jesus.
1: And so I'm going to reject him. Eh, ye, me bear fee.
0: Doctors, no reject you.
1: I reject him.
0: Now, there's a moment we say, eh, ye. Jesus.
1: Emergency woman, who doctor one fan and Sam a bomb me a funeral. Now meet him. Yes, you now stand near spread him in the mean Jamie. At the Meconi, at the Mayba, Mecano, Cra, a bomb bumpy, and I meet him.
0: 23 years. Samo Connors a cabo bumpy moon.
1: I meet him.
0: Now it's him.
1: Jesus. Bianca Sacrana, me where I'm a homobo. To me catch a doctor about because I'm a sermon. Uncle, one woman, Panny, and Uncle, two and Jana may break.
0: Hey, what can't you doctor say? Don't open any
1: wound. Shamidawa met your bet enemy. Met Sutisakola.
0: She's
1: your enemy.
0: Every area, no. Jesus Christ.
1: It's a number for the very Mikajamus.

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2: and that counseling day.
3: Cha.
2: Man Pontin Station.
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3: Since you are.
2: Uso Munchero Abra Requiano.
3: Look at him.
2: Oh, first of all, Sanya Sewa. Uso we O D for Quakudia.
3: Look at him.
2: A crackra bear day. A bachelor. A crackra bachelor. 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A crackra bear day. A bachelor. My telephone number ni from the Senna Munikita. 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47 03 03 97 97 from CC our number 0244 0244 47 47 03 03 97 97 0244 0244 47 47 03 03 97 97 so ubi bi yare or how amane bi a enye na boro uso mehu odifo kwa kudia na council day yen kwa radio fi ni ntia in the radio dance, in the radio fee.
3: Ah! How did you come here, ma?
4: Eben said, 2012.
2: Aha!
4: Anna, me ye eduma wo orphanage home. So like, same biya me ye eduma kakra na ma bread. Every little thing na ma bread. Every little thing na ma bread. First ye wo ye facility ye ye MPA. For security reason, member organization needing. Ye pie yanko abonting hospital. Ye wa ye hospital ewo facility anymore. Enti estati yeno. Me kodru honum first. Almost is ovarian cyst. Me koda kolebu for almost a year.
2: Hey.
4: Omo be share time.
2: Oh koda kolebu almost
4: a year.
2: Bon sam kese ma Jesus.
3: Person. Hey,
4: almost a year. Anna, a bedroom rebina. I was exploding. Almost shami a drobia na my kesiye na ma ho no. In fact, sir, kame laptop wahana uhu pictures are scaring because mi akasa na mi slow mi hu bium. I thought maybe I'm something else, not human being. Anna. Omo yes, operation on be shed it. A date I be kwa kodu no na either the doctor has traveled or the doctor ne say o ma shenkrof we na adu sa level no so they cannot take care of me. Enti me bra no be start e drone no na I wanted him to say e drone na me nom no. Enya hospital enya e drone e be ma like is treating the condition but na a dra men no ma ebe mami hondi and like it will give me energy to live because this is a food supplement. This is a food supplement. It's not even the drug because cardiologists no mean to mean to a drona almost cementono. Because a drona almost cementono, ye bobwa, me to me papa ni me mami grandpa. Still they will not reach.
3: Bonsen kasiya pa ma Jesus. Hey. Sutu nai.
2: Hey. Let's say my men no. Where they?
4: Organization also like ombeti mi a ademi akwa brochure for treatment no. By essence say they have already incurred a lot of treatment Emma me sad for the last time ombe hun say eye hole in heart no. Later now, my mommy said, like, doctor, ne refer me. I'm a call, Kolebu back, cardio. My boss, I'm for letter now, mommy.
3: Jesus.
4: Referral letter, no, I'm for letter now, mommy.
3: Jesus.
4: Oh, my mom catch me, say, I'm call Vodafone. Now, I'm come farming court na TV, so.
2: Are you for Vodafone?
4: Vodafone.
2: Uh-huh.
4: Then they will do appeal for a fund for me. I'm banya that 460 million old currency. Ghana cities.
2: Now they are there.
4: 460 million for the operation.
2: 460.
4: Aye.
2: Holy Ghost.
3: 46.
4: Me catch them, me boss say. Sad TV no. I'm a court nano. In fact, me are not na, but I'm a royal. Until me court na TV na. And sister met Tommy Bushia for earlier, I met na TV best wrestler scanner. Omun ba me nya operation na. I will not go and sit there and beg for any money.
3: My Jesus. Holy Ghost.
4: Papa went so like when I told him, Onusu obisa me say, "Do you believe in holy heart?" Ah, my father believe.
1: Papa bay.
4: Daddy, that
1: your family say yeah, papa prophet, papa yeah.
4: Prophet.
1: Eh. Kwaku.
4: Door he wants to open for me.
3: Jesus.
4: Every blockage of doors I was going to.
3: Oh, Sam, can see a palm, Jesus.
5: Oh, Sam, wonderful.
3: Jesus.
4: I don't see a way. Now me person me dear. I don't see a way. Now me mama wah. No, Sam, mama. Now me cry to me. And say me to have me to have crap. When now me wah. Now me who say me mama no. We dear mama because
3: Jesus.
4: Watch them me baby. Because that day me mama saw or see or unbelieving holy heart. That was the day me tuned to that radio station. And I heard this man talking. And I said, wow, then I have to go to the
3: house.
5: Oh, the dance here. Because as some of my kind is saying, couldn't say, hold in heart, on Jinni, Kudia, Ekasa, and a man.
3: Yeah, that's your pan.
5: Oh, yeah, that is my idea.
3: Holy Ghost!
5: Fire!
1: I would say, the day we know was Roger Bacon.
5: Sir,
1: we need Omatias here.
5: Omatias here.
1: Are you here?
5: Yeah.
1: Our lampo.
5: Our lampo.
1: Continue.
4: See, I need you.
1: I need you.
4: Samne say. Ever since I stepped my foot into this chapel, me need 10 pesos square made it. I'm quite concerned because I drone because supplement no, but could be a eti say next cafe no. Say eba. 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So it's like enoni mediani wo. 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
5: Word of Freedom Ministry, man, Pontain.
4: First day, I'm be ra. Like I've traveled before, so that dressing is in me. And yet, dressing, I'm a dresser. Ka obi a wo oni me that day any ne because I have seen far difference because as compared to the medicine I was taking na me to say eight patient but 3 months me no medicine me wa ye fe amame
3: oh who so dey aye fe
5: aye fe
3: aye fe
5: aye fe
3: aye fe
5: aye fe
3: aye fe
5: aye fe
3: aye fe
5: aye fe
3: yeah tata kasi apa are you here
5: yeah.
3: Waha,
5: Yawaha,
3: Yemen, you need your dance, yes, to me, and your yanin yansa. If we are ready, you yami your cassa, Madioni be a nebbie, Madio Swan Siri, Obrohu for Swenya, you yami your cassa.
1: Mamika, 17. Sa or how we see you come one seminal. Ah, Ojina, ha, Odia dance, you know. Maybe I want a 2-1 county.
5: Sir.
1: Praise the Lord.
5: Hallelujah.
1: Wa pray ye.
5: Sir.
1: This word, eh?
5: Wa pray.
1: Eh,
2: shrank and Yanko Ponsa was 3 months in me. Ober Dono Yaday, Obi, Yarena Sonya Day, Emma PM. The host was I a day.
5: I have fed.
2: Move him. Was it a wire day? Tell us also. O sea, what the man in Yanshida and the day. Boss of a press of a pipe of a
5: pipe of a
6: pipe. Boss of a raggy.
2: What's it?
6: Dance here, a question, mammy, and Trafalco, a many Guasian Council. She didn't go upon a more default, yes, so a year. Papa, I dance here, so dear, no issue.
2: I was there, my girl said, Yarry and Noon and Eden,
6: and now,
2: so you saw your duty, dear, no more drew.
6: No question,
2: would you uncle point this one,
6: and no question.
2: What you say, would you uncle, dear, and then until you had a war. What you say? Yes, would all you know, Numa, and no, the mention could go to Murona the other day. So you ready to use
7: two and
2: a morning, but two and a mind, Abba, and they counseling day. She said, lady, a holy heart. Intimus one more do one day, but about 3 months one more do the way I come on. And in your eye day, echo. What are you watching? You say,
7: Bibino, Bibo,
2: so you pay your dear Jesus and Yancopon to me as you day. Oh, so you come a confounded man and foreign sign and my Jesus and Yancopon and Quas your day. Oh, baby, I'll cry now. And not just a Bibino. And not just a wolf on your day, anyway. Wolf on your day. And then I counted my telephone number. A 0246 0246 37 37 40 40 72 72 0246 0246 37 37 40 40 72. Second number is 0244 0244 47 47 03 03. 97. For number is an enemy, Cassa. 0244 0244 47 47 0 3 0 3 97 97 for number is here or hobby or hobby I any one kit on 0244 0244 47 47 0 3 97 97 I am on point in the etnasi Uduman Pondi station wa also Munchel Abra the road, Abra the Quino, Ofasua.
8: 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For number is here 0244 0244 47 47 0 3 0 3 97 97.
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9: Asiapa! 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Sasabinia by a say, the Onakupa Amano, one can't say Christian, no one know your truth. Billy Abadin on Yamia Yama.
10: And you know, Mummy and Yamia Sino, you know, they are over there.
9: Amen.
10: But then Yamia Sibi and say, Me Tom, a dear old Bantama, Miko Bobusia, a Bambusia, Wawin, my Bambusia, O dear, ya, dear Jina, so no Utia. 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
9: Jesus. 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
10: Because you and you may need me, baby, crack on here, Pamo.
9: Me, I'm a
10: family, I continue here. So for me, would you mean, hey, me, you know, I need a frame at a man, I'm a slow,
9: I'm a slow, I'm a slow, I'm a slow, I'm a slow, I'm a slow, I'm a slow, I'm a slow, I'm a
10: slow,
9: I'm a slow, I'm a slow, Naturally, Quaduno, who two man call for?
10: I, you took
9: a woman, shall not be to my Akoman call for. Well, didn't go out to an end to.
10: Oh, be a pussy, what
9: if I didn't see?
10: I said, yeah, me free me fear, me quack or drag me. Nipper will make me know my say. Maybe, hey, Miss Summon Binta, and I'm Binta, and that Quianto, my dear, quit me to the 8 million.
9: Oh, who suck us up?
10: Me enter my day. Afe, abe edi kambe ya kwa nche meko. Ey, yeto adia, yeto 8 million, yeto 8 million, ni yako, adia chen ye meko ton adia. Manto kwa 20 million, ey. Hey.
9: Yes, I call you for you.
10: Call you
9: for you.
10: Yes,
2: 0244 0244 0244 0244 0244 0244 0244 0244 0244 0244 0244 0244 0244 0244 0244 0244 0244 0244 0244 0244 0244 0244 0244 0244 0244 0244 0244 0244 0244 0244 0244 0244 0244 0244 0244 0244 0244 0244 0244 0244 0244 0244 0244 0244 0244 0244 0244 0244 0244 0244 0244 0244 0244 0244 0244 0244 0244 0244 0244 0244 0244 0244 0244 0244 0244 0244 0244 0244 0244 0244 0244 0244 0244 0244 0244 0244 0244 0244 0244 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0244 0244 0244 0244 0244 0244 0244 0
11: Bowersome.
12: What's it say? Huh?
11: Musumuhui. One yet, Pongasam, what pay you been a moyer?
12: No,
11: so Pesicaf will be home,
12: sir.
11: Nipande, ne?
12: China. Last 2 weeks, and I saw this kind of money.
11: Last 2 weeks, and I said, whatever.
12: My friend, sir, some first kind of
11: money. And not friend.
12: And when it 3 days up to now, no, my friend, sir, when he.
11: One for. Make sure I'm coming here, Yana.
12: I'm saying, who's a corner?
11: Make us know how to a chap. I can't tell you a big. Now, Pescavisu, they are too quiet. Nipano come off from my. And what's in a sending panafra? And what's this kind of idea? On this kind of idea? On a mobra? On a day? On a day? On a day?
13: Yeah,
11: I can see a
13: pa. Yeah,

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3: 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you make dear Cassia to say as him? When himself, why was she my pass with the baby yet? Then I'm sir, when you so, and I'm sorry, you may be you so. Obama as me jay in Shira, Bambo, Putu, Kanko, no cray about my ganemo. Diana so, not sure when you yam. Many in the young fan will not see in me the bearada. The moon. They do not see the can say, Mo, I hear him, Mo, where they are, yes, I'm a gun, I'm mine, and you are saying, Nala. The mute me at the Indian Iron, and in Shira, not Dom, the Homer Brown, the Bamboard, and Assumi Gay, then Puncho, and the Kanko, in Shira, ne Abdominal. Only a go so, and count, and you fear, and count, and know the old Yubiara, and there could see da pim. Amen.
4: There were a lot of staff at the headquarters, almost troops. They went to their various stations or venues, were most selected to write the examination. But another one is coming up. There were headquarters staff almost over 87. From

0: the news. We know, so all the conditions that have been agreed, you know, right from day one, commitment from the government has been very positive. Commitment from the teachers also have been very positive.
1: Yeah, but then, a war, as I mean, right from day one, no, none of the parties was antagonistic. The BRT, as you're saying, common aid in a negotiation. Negotiation, no, with all its intent and purposes. Negotiation simply means that you are bringing your proposals. I'm also bringing my proposals. You the home common together. Now you are share which of the proposals will be upheld. And I said, yeah, na yedi be yejuma. Yeah, na yedi to me fan yejuma. Yeah, na yedi be yejuma this year. Then yeah, na yedi be yejuma maybe next year. That is the meaning of negotiation. It is a what to say will be equal negotiation. No be peer bond. No, any proposals in Yanana Yajia Tuma. That is really how it's supposed to be. So, what to argue cases were extremely strong in their command and say, oh, we you know, who proposals in Yana have been successful. That's also good for you. In I am happy, say, right from the one, the government, in fact, even from the presidency. Because I would see a president, no one can come at a point. Presidency, and Kasankasa step in, even give some instructions via another directive. They said no, they have to meet with the ministry. Ministry also came in. In fact, the ministry met the teacher unions, I think, twice or thrice in this whole engagement. And see that, because normally, the teachers, declare strike action and normally declare intent to go on strike action. Normally, we say more of GES, Fair Wages and Salaries Commission, sometimes Labour Ministry coming in.
2: Okay.
1: But here, the Minister for Education himself was strongly into it. GES, there also some videos we have about at a point, all the staff of GES, even weekends, working strongly 247 to make sure, say, some of the demands of our teacher unions and I have gone through. He said none of the parties was antagonistic. We were all very welcoming. In fact, let me applaud the teacher unions as well. So they also didn't come to the table with antagonism. So we are all
2: Mem Potamu.

0: Yeah.
1: Live on Facebook at Kuma 87.9 FM. Pewa Sidan is saying. Executive producer for the show. Premier Sir John Amecho, so and I know pay here for God and country.

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Ha. And also, an opera with him. Yeah, the line back up and did you mind? 0243.

0: Potemu, cyber security in common. 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So I said that NSF, I said that. Hello, good morning. Hello, good morning. Hello. Yes, me too. Come in here, young cop.
1: That's the dark cow. And then you're missing. And that's you. And you're

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1: Morning, international.
0: Dakrope.
1: International, Bakrope.
0: Dakrope.
1: International, Bakrope.
0: As a
1: Jabafu.
0: Yes, what are you, Menjahu?
1: Menjahu.
0: Ebefa. That group page na ye.
1: Tanashna.
0: Aha, meto unka yango. Yango.
1: Miyasi. So ama de pachi. Na yenya kasa ye kasa. Yangu pochi yao.
0: Ame.
1: Dakiye.
0: That's it. That group. That's why kwa kofanu siyaka siyana ba. Drop your comment, and can come for me. Good morning. Oh, come on, boy.
2: Let me take it again.

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1: definitely that is the next step. Like I said, we will engage the teacher unions as well, whether we like it or not. I mean, where at Chatu Afrim, I'm more classroom, and like I said, they are the front runners. I'm going to implement whatever initiative at the top, you know, with the designing. Into the implementers, and definitely we will continue to engage with them, engage with the teacher unions to see how to make up for some of the lost topics, you know, and our lost lessons, you know, in the period of the 2 weeks, you know, related to LAC. In fact, for the senior high school level, you know, especially with the first years, and like I said, part of the, in fact, Omoko school, you know, strike and also buy it. Like I said, they may have lost their orientation. You know, some Kauko school.
2: Yeah.
1: First power, yes, yeah. Says, I don't know. First week, you know, you're normally in orientation.
2: Mm-hmm.
1: You're introducing into the school environment. You're introducing into the courses, some of that programs. So your school more career prospect, like general orientation, uses of the library. Mona Nasi from you know. I think so for the first year, largely they may have lost the orientation bit. And after 2 weeks, we can the first week and come to the CRD, and it has been lost. And we continue to engage with the teachers as well on how best we can make up for the lost lessons. And I will share how we can map up strategies going forward that will favor the teacher, that will favor the student, and of course, that will favor parents as well on how to make up for it. But one thing you can be sure of, 100% sure of, is that lessons will be made up. Nkwalano will not lose.
0: Ora Daniel Fenyi ena yetini nke wakasa edema Ghana Education Service ena woba maniese nyadia enyoma ebia na otu mienu ntemu wabesini kwa enunti achechefu wanko adishade manko chadienu e de oha kesi 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
1: In fact, let's leave that in common to the stakeholders. Here I say stakeholders to mean ministry, GES, teacher unions, sometimes even parents, you know, sometimes even the students themselves. You know. We are more in now I'm thinking through how best it can be salvaged because extending calendar, now you revise the calendar, no, it's not the only avenue to make up for lost lessons.
2: Yeah.
1: Sometimes it be okra break time and a break period be a error existing calendar when you feel okay and the break time you know you're holding up my young fast subject being so and now say closing time can you point 2 o'clock as you see, you know, you want 2:30 to so and 1 hour been to so and now say can you start his school 8 o'clock as you see, you want first school number at 7:30 and at 7 o'clock and now say calendar no class and can you call 14 weeks after you know 15 weeks. You know, so any extension of the calendar no one avenue to make up for lesson, you know, I think so. Mainly be with the stakeholders now more among George and Anyunfu, the most suitable situation and our condition going forward, able to move Abua or the stakeholders.
0: All right, Daniel Feni Ena Yetin in Ken Watun Kram at the Emma Ghana Education Service Nano Memena and I want some Jimmy dear Susan John Tia Jemu. One more any disease, I'm coming or didn't say air to your watches. I will for any abusia, any abutre, na impenum for Mudia Cotine, a woman shown Simonum. Ever cost what to kiss and nothing. No matter to Yakemo, I did this a bequatia, a yadisha for them. Omo Emma and Coqua, Nemo Mombehe, no matter to me a plan of messy, but no matter to me didn't say what came with Bebwa. 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Now also a to me a pim a coomo any moon. 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A bind, she says, one impenny for air to cast nothing, and a mobile also to Edeboa, one more market gem woman, Ombashe, no more to me at Tisana Mono, a Brucronoa, what Tisana Mono, and a sentimental swap form. Dr. Frank Amakohini, and our friends who commercial Kupumbe Channel. Ora eye Richard ofori ajiman boti wonom ne bo anan ekosra asadwedifuo ya pani ede ensemi etu edwa.
2: We'll put our heads together to see how we can lift you out of this unfortunate situation. So when we get the report from NADMO, we'll explore every opportunity that exists to support the victims. We know that the pressure on this area is as a result of the failure to complete phase two of the KJTR market. And so I can say confidently that we have resolved the issues that have held phase two from being completed. And very, very, very soon, the contractor will come back to site and then work to complete phase two of the KJTR market. And that will enable a lot more people to move into the phase two. And also we have resolved the issue of how to raise and mobilize resources to commence work on phase three. I think that what will ultimately solve this problem is increasing the stock of available trading spaces for everyone in a more well-engineered market and environment, ultimately. And if we do that, and then like we see in KJTR phase one, where there are multiple floors of trading spaces, will provide more space and reduce the congestion. So as we are working on addressing the plight of the victims, I want to assure you that we're also working long term to finish phase two and then to also start phase three, so that in the long term we won't have situations like this.
0: Onyam fo ma ma yariga yesofo hwe nkronkuma ena nananoma hinsem na fenso osoma hodo odwumedie so ei no bepiemu asante mantem kumase nano meminde ya okohwe adwadifu a wo ho aka adwamu bra ejato 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
3: MCN ra, fire incidents miyununi siye, bako we si wosoko man, ana bako si ewa ha. Prior to that, Obuasi Town Hall, I said, you know, bear a dreaded phoning, penny phoning, no more, yeah, Juma, no, yeah, require the first one, the Bebua. It tells us one thing, say, yeah, bear a pebble, no, no, and to be big a crabia with the aggress, Paki, now, so be more, one we are on to me, and so on. And a bias, your humor, Juma, Moyawaha, rubber, rubber, name, Pabuan, Pabuane, glue, glue, name, yeah, my, yeah, highly combustible. It won't mind each other's keeper. So, our shop wire and no problem. Obabakana, electrician, Aberhen, why in the year, Mano? A bit severe a lot. Say, oh, power, Jumana, Okofia. You try as much as possible to turn everything off. And a baby at the same Sukrano, and Makai, so no Yamakai say, gas, ne, coal port, ne, Sanyam, and Yaman, your new sewer areas at the same. And to be you so I have a cast one and found home, but I just saw the shop more where they a better number was also home. So let us be proactive when it comes to some of these things.
0: Asante Mantem Swap for Dr. Frank Amakuni Nebusia, your tin in cane. Bonago Limited, sip bo, Nasha, na if so, a draw the Abbe Jason, La Shon, Copebito, never both fear one was from Jim to be more market and Kitty Hawano, Omina Abbe Pamwanum, Amaunsuena was soon Jim. Well, number 0246-531-9012, 0246-531-9012. Fra one of edge, so nothing. So, I hope I'm born some at me, and kind. And open as a PSC in comma, and TB, come back for you, come Evans Inkum. 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

0: 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No. One of some for beaches, Yogabra, Asia, a Brahmin, a doctor for any apomodemo, any defo, a besi in Kunya, Yenam Jumedia, so the mau apomodemo chetre, na a wow ewo was it na emu. 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
2: Okay, mzafuwa, ma yana masema makwaba. 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Monday morning, Iran out to from Kwasem Nye, Yanko Pong, Oni Edin Ye, when in the source said, Neh, Yame, Eddie Baby, and a day, Nayan Sudi, so be an hour see and Saka. The woman, now what she, I was a Yansu Yen Timmy, and Sakantiano Pay, Ma, me now I say more Quaba. Na Yanka said, Nedra Dano, Suku for Mutiemia. Free KG, kwa kodru, senior high, and then kwa da muko school. 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
2: 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And I watch you for fro. 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
3: let your metas not match at your phone. Papa last two and open me chow pa mam Davi Elfi Yasi no pay the chow. Na yeah rim. Like I say, no pay no misty condition. But ni you know muna we anobe pientum. Say boy ni oh in it no. Na she say or shit misty condition.3 o'clock to 4 o'clock or the more. Now, or the Sudan prayer. Temperature and poor 32 degrees Celsius. And the end, the Benyan Su, but any Babiana, the Benyan
2: Mira, Yada Siano Pain.
3: I
2: 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Last Friday. Cyber security quiz ya ye no. Omu wini ye. Enano pay. Womo and Saka Womo airtime. So the arrangement is that so we need abenya airtime. And airtime no a 100 Ghana cedis. Aha, nti. And I no pay yedu anum mi nu. Omon sa komo die. Nelson Frimpong Uwusu. Wo airtime. When you are sending the mumu. Aha. Then the airtime ni the anwani akan nimu. Ya any mumu. Said a bear, a biana we hear 100 cities at time. No, we be about 20 biana 30, but the Akana your heart chuck 1 or 2 with your say. And Frank and your me, Frank and your me, in the Moso so also swing your 100 Ghana cities and pay air time. Ah, Unsaka for Friday. No, cyber security quiz. I hear you know, also Moso Monday and on 20. Now watching so. If you have a fear that I say, I settle on questions, sir. And also, you be sent to now pay attention to cyber security segment. You know, now the Bianco so come out. Yeah, can't you? Yeah, Sheba, you diso. Oh, yes, Sheba, you diso indeed. And I pay once once I come on the end. But your Zedna Chairman, our time number in the Obibini Blackman Company Limited number near 0244-620294 and after 0208-183018 But morning, sir, on sono Obema on sa account dear. Na the attorney say no pay. Mwa awofu amonti ya no mayen kansi subio se. Atechra for nanu fiada. Ena omukoye meetings. Me catch us a meetings no dosu. Yidi kain omo kosia employment ministry no ha ana omo ya meeting wi e na o se omo ne council of state su kosia council of state omo kosia council of state it was fruitful. I mean maybe can I say na bibi aye kama enti nkomo na chi ho no na council of state ka jom se munko na mone fair wages for nkonko wie nti o makọ any fair wages for ko wie ama se si aye ka sei ene ma edi akotene pa wo mu no omo ahye agree enti nei cpa omo allowance na ye cpa no that allowance is 2,400 for the whole year. I buy any teacher unions, not just to say, I buy 3,100. 3,100 into adjustment and an increment. Aba, that is a match of 4. Number two, and so they say, digital allowance and only 800 cedis. You see, I can say a buying essay any at a chair for company for CIA. A buying so betia 1,100 and also no a because a cow spread here can only hob away a by betiano barco and a allowance na ye arias no and also see a promotion arias yes. And also a buying actual commitment. Say by 16th of this month, a buying betia at a chair for 51,000 edie. Inti a buying dia tum say obetriano. Now, omo ama kanoa, a ye the outstanding noa, omo diano ebe betrino. A buying a indicated say omo diano arias no, omo diabe kemu, omo san komo dia 16th no. By the end of this month, Omon Sabeka. Na and what you know, and I at your chef want to say, and Komono Emun Ye, Ebuho. Ya, Omugusu, any a bain, and Shanoma come once. And to your cunning in Abomo Eko, yes, sir, say, see, I say. On Friday, and I Omode communicate, a bay, ya, communicate, no, Omo Tresse, Omo a suspend the striking. Oma suspended strike, no. Enti, that is the news. Now, and then, kwa daano mobeko school. Na mene, PRO, edema, GES, edi unkomo. On Saturday, no, na, mi busa se, bema, na, GES, for mojini se, osu, oh, yedye, yedye na anu ye kahubi. 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Di omo ni se, e also hold on because administrators e ko strike. Na hon se, le gon fo, onso so die, enso aba, omo so die the same. Other universities, enso so die, enam kwamu di awon tene die no. Onoso dieba. And opay, the news is that education ministry no I invite omone GTech for se anopay a womumra na omonso sunsin kunya. Because they say not nagrat pretag for the akuya. Omu be pay attention to omonso die. Na let's not forget, se two tag for enso so die enso woho. And ni aye kasei uko University of Ghana, UTAC, almost so the crater, but say, Omo, as you say, Ebia, Omone, a buying research allowance. I was a buying chia, and also so a outstanding. Jomon, so I send a signal to government, say, ha, a buying anki canoa, and you almost no echo strike. And there's pressure on government, is there, I can say. Pressure pa our government so. Enti anopaya na krata yen se kase. The education ministry I invite Ghana Association of University Administrators. And afe Ghana Tertiary Education Commission. Se omumra no montanase. Na omunche kwampombe faswa. Ombe timi enya resolution. Ediama striker. Omashe, and a strike omoko. And that is the news coming in this morning. And also so edie enono. And opay, yebenya bre. Na and also no ekwambe mwa yedi nkomoni yebisa se. How are we dealing with some of these things? Industrial actions. Eba se ya. E puti pressure on government. Kwambe na abayembe ti mafaso. Na web miti. Wamu calling for. Wamu demands. Obitu amu halfway. And how and also by approaching some of these things. ebedi san common ni ahwe okwa e Facebook page akoma 87.9 you can drop your comment ewo ho ebre so a ye be ma nso abam na ene wadi common ni ahwe se de ene ma si ko but me potamu and ano pay me potamu ye hwe ne ye settle for
1: me potamu me potamu me potamu
2: good me potamu and say last weekend just a weekend here a weekend here free mu aba ya ye wura ene a center region fire fire fire all over eja a man praying for the regional minister local government minister mi aminua zuba the see nyina no yes and them see nyina no dodo na let me put it that way dodo na ye zuba ne mpotem ke zuba me cha no pay mi amos why busy very busy this weekend. Wey aye Moro Market e genie. Hey, Akuma FM. Esati wo Sokoban. Ana edi ewura mu e wo Central Market. Afei ye wo ha ya te ya, ya se Moro Market susu eja dem. Na da edi na asi. Ama Moro Market nso eja. Ela busia fire service for this weekend, am I busy? Pa. From Friday, then you mre. Every mu Saturday, am I busy? Pa. One side in so na isi ju phone so eji ju amu kania. Aye, weekend di. Oma man krofo a sofa pa. 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Nti, all over, na akwaye challenge. But, ejadi yano, usia, ehajwin pa, ema ize, maama yariga kranso ba ha. Na, oba yano, Honorable Local Government Minister, Tino.
4: We'll put our heads together to see how we can lift you out of this unfortunate situation. So when we get the report from NADMO, we'll explore every opportunity that exists to support the victims. We know that the pressure on this area is as a result of the failure to complete phase two of the KJTR market. And so I can say confidently that we have resolved the issues that have held phase two from being completed. And very, very, very soon, the contractor will come back to site and then work to complete phase two of the KJTR market. And that will enable a lot more people to move into the phase two. And also we have resolve the issue of how to raise and mobilize resources to commence work on phase three. I think that what will ultimately solve this problem is increasing the stock of available trading spaces for everyone in a more well-engineered market and environment, ultimately. And if we do that, and then like we see in KJTR phase one, where there are multiple floors of trading spaces, will provide more space and reduce the congestion. So as we are working on addressing that,
2: right? So I know, yeah, minister, no, and someone can never be him. I ko e dimu akote ne pan say or say or ma resolve it. Bibia ama phase two no na ama phase two na kano. You say or ma bibia fluente. You be who contractor ewo site. October no the emu ana ewo no ti kopim se be wie be wie no ye musa questions bebre ai inye wura November mu dia na fe ye hu contractor site ana ye bisa aha but minister says su bi o se o se bibia o so mo ka na o mo hwe se ania ma be ko na ni mo face su no o mo ayia fri ho o ma ka wie nti anche be hu contractor site. And she also saw some way, some bit when you scadia, twice wife is three or so. Ninja, no, my and come. But Mammy Komoro Market. 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E ara ho sempa ba se ya na pressure be fie. Na assembly members are swine she. Arabo Gambo, good morning.
5: Morning.
2: Minya, now pump to saying. Yeah, then you can pass it. In fact, Arabo Sam will see, Memendano. Ewo, Muru Market. Your baby says, sir, at the end, a buyer, na assembly member time, Ben, now, so could draw now, call the Oko, we know. Obey me, I can't pay.
5: I'm a friend of Pontifona, so I'm a class with the other. I'm a friend of Pontifona. I'm a friend of Pontifona. I'm a friend of Pontifona. I'm a friend of Pontifona. I'm a friend of Pontifona. I'm a friend of Pontifona. 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I'm a friend of Pontifona. 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I'm a friend of Pontifona. 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I'm a friend of Pontifona. I'm a friend of Pontifona. I'm a friend of Pontifona. I'm a friend of Pontifona. I'm a friend of Pontifona. I'm a friend of Pontifona. I'm a friend of Pontifona. I'm a friend of Pontifona. I'm a friend of Pontifona. I'm a friend of Pontifona. I'm a friend of Pontifona. I'm a fri

0: city and construct district.
1: Okay. Okay. So that means, sir, Sikano Mmeya buying headache, sir, Abain has to cough that 40 million euros.
0: That is our plan. Say, I'm perfect.
1: Okay.
0: We should be able to raise those money from within the market.
1: I see. Nti eno na ya na ma komana tintinti ya e kon tintin no nti sa information we bi said ya okay report na ankasa but your report no buy no wo ba to be your office sa committee report no
0: me ho bi
1: ene ya me fa one mabrahim kakra na me pe bi akan
0: ni ze mo consulted
1: na no see a chro koy e ko RTI ya de koy senka ye pe report no. Na who's in Bibri? Anyway, anti say CID. Say,
0: who bibi? Yeah, Mahu, Yeni, I a person who, the Mahu, I am Mamu Yapem, but in the Yabi. Oh, a colonel, Mamma, Yeni, I a pen of cracker, near Pem, my yeno, Yan inquires, what the air and what? Uba Bandi Pabon for a dienim.
1: Okay, and that mobile meeting, no, yeah, hear animals say, but I did a so called by Hall to the Anosuno. And I heard the Mojama company, they say,
0: oh, no, oh, every Ghanaian, then Jamon, minister, not all my uncle, but well, we inquired at the time I used to be central marketing, no, almost so. The Honorable Regional Minister will lead the effort for government to see what we can do after as a report.
1: Okay. Chief, Major Mwakona, I Saturday no Mr. Dakofa Abrepo Junction, Major Mkohejumani said the Hosi Adaho and the Wada Homum. Na Chinichinia Fono and Omondia Homon and the Muslim Dian containers near Indi. Contract and Yamaya, Oma Hangi Hangi Kakra.
0: And the one of the instructions are Regional Minister, they are my contractor. No, as another car, Regional Minister, I want to say, my bear call me, sir. And they say, Omonko site on them. The big number, some of my site on them.
1: From the look of things, and I hear Abu say,
0: Oma, you're a big contractor, and some of my site on them.
1: Okay.
0: Our job is to clear the right of way for them.
1: Okay.
0: Once we have done that, they must get to the site and work.
1: Okay. Finally, you're October, but your phase two, no, the bay and a contractor, no, oversight.
0: Okay. So there's some amount of money we have to release to them. But in our board meeting, I had the approval, they release this. And we are working faster. We are working at some amazing fast rates to have releases. And I buy certificate of Murizi in 2023 in almost an canoe. I buy central Ministry of Finance, so a year away, Juma. So that these two amounts the same time at the site in October. We are working hard on that one. Mm-hmm. Once we are done with the appropriate approval tomorrow, edgy documents, you know, approval documents,
1: but October, no dear, be anywhere busy. Be home.
0: October. I was working at the fast rate. Ideally, the cable will be true. But I said, now, because of timelines, the board meets the year 89. Once I put the given, be other content.
1: And you said delay be bar in free Esro said ye okay delay be bar and yeah central government of some at this as in the local level no na near me boo se mu complete
0: local level no only central government in ya we are moving on the same wavelength. Delay be bar if be an contractor not because of funds or because of what we have to do by way of documentation because we want to work as much as possible within the

0: to do it in a quick manner.
1: Okay. Okay. Chief, you're that same. Your phone is here.
0: Yes, I'm that same.
1: Right. So for Kinzuba and Amotin in Kano. That is that. 85.87.9. Providence Healthcare. 87.9. Our number is 0248-42-2864. 0248-42-2864. Was it typhoid, Fabra? Malaria, Fabra? Hepatitis B, Fabra? Na prostate, no so sono. Babema, wo hwa sem. When you are Nemo, your DB asthma, said Numpema Sem. A genuine dear Fabra. You won't feed ya. You been ya bre. You're the Henny Pediano. You be a kama kama. But oh, some month, yeah, yeah, pink month, yeah. Yeah, create awareness. Now, you do breast cancer. Momani said, also, because I won't feed ye pa, and on the Timisha, Tre Bebia, Yadiano, Sebu Mua. Kama kamanti for the term of chronom obey a donko factory no na any no and conco din come con one shell na bibi anya fine famo and you was yako bibi aboko de
2: namiadmo
1: good ya din komo bebri but baby I'm a do be fano school in India no u see fema na kwa ehun adwuma. If you are not in my kind of Facebook messages,
2: I'm going to say, I drink Corbin Crooms and no more chassis a cochadian at a cheerful no one ever chaddy.
1: Okay,
2: school for no
1: Jomaba. Where he funny, yeah, hi,
2: we knew us. Now,
1: okay, teachers know almost the same. Am I ready?
2: Oh,
1: Omo Kondo.
2: Oh, sorry, tell me, oh, I omit you. Now, there's an abbey been in the year, and I was over no more. And now, by the 2 year, mom, Jenny, I buy the 2 year.
1: That's a BBI fine. But by Yenshem Kwadano, so Omo attendance at the same.
2: Yeah, in fact, I had them call Dodon Abba. A new answer for not Dodon to me, but me could do a fraud say, Praise be I, Yachi, and I'm not feeling not Dodon Abba. I was not teachers and Dodon to me between. But I had them call, in fact, new answer for the headmaster crowd or teachers in Nina.
3: Oh, wow. 87.9.
2: No more assembly, Krana, and that's all. I had it on my set. I chill high in a nana, Omina, and so now a teacher for a crabby nana abba. Na students and so on more.
1: Okay. My many mini are coming ready. I'm so for just a remo education in India. Yeah, sir, and after 2 weeks, yes, teacher for Omo a resume. And he was a idea and echo. Kwame redo, meaning baby and never faddy. Kwame Timinka. Good. Na pombo kodi e.
0: Nyango padu. 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
0: 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Now, only drew Hadboa, and also said, yeah, Nikaya, Mofandi, a mechanic or Mabba, you can have no a year, can the Gatti and I keep our two duties. Mizra can the Gatti for the Musa and Mofano, it be a home Kakakakla. Now, almost also. Kitiano and Tisa de Tijanija with him. Nadia be a womb whom ye now be disarray on Bachelor, not which me at Chatia. It is in Catadia, Omogua, no doubt was there. We be in my wash and cause, said that she knew, and I see be a young work to be with the Makina that said they are a tyro. And it's no or more etches a how many papa, but what is there? A buying an imperial phone. Do you hear a teacher phone? I know some. Strike it to me, Basu, Ben, or to me, you call me as a swimmer. Omomadiana, Wolfena, and to talk with him to the Baya, almost so a whom betrothed me to the school, her man, Pity Abinukasia. When he Mufri became familiar near teacher whom is waiting, Omo. Who's a Pimpy and the teacher for me, who Mark Macumi and Sir Ewa had my memory, and if he or Baba Qua, or no, on a Mufri Ubiswa, or who a year since he says, okay, school, her man. Said, yeah. Then I want to mean, and you should go to Casano. I don't know if she can grab her, and if he and she grab her, Mancorazo, or Domunam, compound Hanma, or the proper, if he's a classroom, who do also. Maybe one man, if he is one, you know, and my friend Gusua, almost so a proper Honmo. Now, I think you need to need in common notice, I deserve it to me a question. But unless it be at all the teachers back down there, and it be a move which me at Radia Manaina, I say, dear, no, I'm a case of beer. And then the other teacher from the one to me, a school nurse is senior papa. The same thing, food to the club, and teacher for a man, any bidimo, and my funny a child more or more paper, which is your man, and one more, it's my comment. No school media. And then, Yaka said, a teacher for no Mano. But I mean, the phone beating one watcher say, you need to distract in your own calling off and Casimino, Sadia, and in fashion, or Mr.
1: Omar suspect.
0: Aha, no,
1: About come on, I'm attendance. No, I'm so beside. Yeah, now
0: and Colano, we were school one pimpin. Now, what I said, yeah, or more African, if you have a chance, huh? Say, medical, I can say, or more a proper and a dose, muha, and yes, yeah, air force, you know, or move to a new teacher will be a child with a copra, and in Colonel Bantino, or more, and send them no suit to say, yeah, medical, I can say, yeah, near whom is there. Regular this, and I said, the moon, yard it up, the man for a tab and this. You have been so dear, more than on Corona Sibia. Be Baba Cambodia, any other at yourself with Baba Cambodia, yeah.
1: Okay. Anya, that's the power for the report.
0: No, Mr. Midas, the power.
1: Okay. Kwame, redo, and I'm attending, Kano. In the entry, minimum so old, you be a commouse.
2: As I don't see, Senia Redu can add the shaft for the normal niachi because most especially or more from three noa, Namia Duma next year, Mokotrono. No money adjectives or mobile previous days or mobile in our teachers for the man, a problem challenging the mom. The nature cheer for Nabino.
1: And you mean, and you mean,
2: yeah, on the end.
1: Aquaba Cubino, Aquaba Cubino, they were judge, Aquaba Cubino. On Pescu,
2: but I know Paddy Shadi or Nenia Gisette and the teachers for Naba or Mabacher or Maddy because Omugus or more preparation toys or more BC or anything.
1: When you know, when you have Kadabia, I was a correct calendar, so I was a holiday be way anymore. When you know, when you know, question I'm called Adam Buzanzana, holiday be way any manner. Hey, anyway, but
2: Omaniaji, at a point, crowns and Granibua. almost 30 years you
1: are home too. Oh yeah.
2: You were happy saying how much me about that.
1: Okay. Me that's it. Me never seen come ha. Obani.
4: Yes, Sir John.
1: Now where are
4: you? Well. Nyami adom. Mm. I mean, who yeah? You can't complain. The nyami pen oye. So I am I'm well. I mean, nyami adom.
1: Yeah.
4: In fact, I'm nyami. Yes. Who yeah?
1: And then nyami ase.
4: Yes. Yes.
1: Na nkomo ye din komo bebre.
4: Yes. Mame nsha ase.
1: Professor Oxford chiao.
4: Oh, Prof. Medjim. So, Prof. We dey mame fa akonyans na mense no. Em se. Me mother no yare ye no. Ye dine ko ho.
1: Aye.
4: And Prof. E kan bi chire me se be bi edru ni die. E din. Mami niya. Ti Prof. Se ni ya uchire mu no. Se ni wakan pepepe no. Si pepepe. In fact. Time wa ode ma ye in se. Ye in timi in shen wang ku si this time. Prof. O katre se. Inu this time around ni die. Ni pan biti me frim. Pepe, Professor Yoko. In the proper DSC, no, no.
1: Yes.
4: A G runabout what
1: yeah.
4: A good move. Because we had trafficker is see from a ye bequire runabout. Timmy Remwa could see a year south. No, not quite just in the crowd. South one say a sorry away. Is it ARC or something? A sorry be war. ARS was a day. A sorry be war. A year south hono. Area hono. What they call so for line hono. Yes. Traffic need to meet ya na befa a year bequa runabout. A could PMU G runabout. But who drew G runabout?
1: After hono.
4: And yama air cost war hono. And a massa traffic in C. A year stationer or notarized stationer. Ye be a war hono. Because you see, Chrome Hapena, who say a quan hono. A station. Medida benim hon. A station.
1: Oh yeah, mine is station.
4: A station. But also your kwemwa car. A chem. A station. But you tell me a turn you one into say. Sometimes say, what has a dream? You may be one. Yeah, na. Nintia si ano.
1: Ewa nini na ya ne? Nini na akwe planning o. Planning account.
4: But see a bit turn. Say a bit Sana so full line you.
1: Yeah.
4: This is so full line. On my turning main road, a ye highway to a station.
1: Yeah. But the issue is say yeah development now. How well any factor transportation they will?
4: Yes.
1: Because the CIA can say, Evans, the fact of the matter is that you are one. You know, Babeka say, oh, Omumra, Randy, na you're quite a bit faster. But the CIA. Ye can't say ke domu ba ye do ye fast ye domu ra adum and e do mu ra kenyetia ye domu ra pampa so e hen fa no omukwoche e hen fa no omukwoche it is wrong some be say dey no me I agree with Zuba dey but e ana ubusa ko e chiri say ye plan ye cities no transportation no hen e dey say
4: ye problem ni say ye spatial plan no any effective
1: maybe
4: and the idea back where name you and say oh here special planning now consistently minimum crano it's often something any giz on number of occasions and I'm about on board to sponsor workshops on special planning But you ask yourself, say, what the intina local authority need to mean for Nyejuma? Are they? What did it need to mean for Nyejuma? Because of interest. Because of interest. Eh? Ubekum, ne, say, nanwa danai, zubekam, amibwa. Say, it may be over office. Well, I stand corrected. So, I'm saying, your car no ye dia, but yes, I know car no fancy me. So, party phone be crab and also my some multi station, be a station.
1: Oh, yeah.
4: So, okay, maybe, sir.
1: Hmm.
4: My idea. The last interview on the year, and maybe. Last week.
1: Oh, I know. But oh, honey, the attorney say it's a crumah. A buy and one Boise party for Boise. Omuko gun crop for station secretary. Oh, my dear.
4: Oh, say be crack creative. You are
1: culture center.
4: And it be so creative. You are baby. A hoshi. A blue.
1: I a blue light.
4: A blue light is so back. So creative. You
1: are. Oh, into one more. Miss, I have culture center anymore. Yantu Kroma. Omo na na no opoma be come asem se obi timi party ni timi fa phone. No wa frɛ. 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Okay me. No threaten ni se. 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Yɛ so yɛ didi eye. So these are some of the things. Into politics, not say be biama. Into obi uba come na say obi a paki wa ubu sa say uyi noa. What nebe koi? And also how come these are questions? We be kajo zana ati kronim ni beze kronim ye kama. And now they susuja. And now prejemu now susuja gum.
4: And no omo kame ni omo nyaa dream because tamwa wamo eba betina hono ni pehuni. Okay, fine.
1: Exactly.
4: Say akoba say. About your continuation, and as a member, okay. So, Akoba said in the previous administration, Kwan will be here, Bonia will be a committee and illegality. And only say the current administration about no interest of rectifying Yema. And in the course of rectifying Yema, no, so no, certainly, people say questions. One more two, some did your music, how many your music? Omo mje jia kwa anu hui.
1: Amoje?
4: Se kem if
1: kwa. Oh, no, I know the.
4: Yes.
1: You pay. Commercial activity,
4: yes.
1: You pay.
4: It is a, yebusa se, mu yu amon, mo di omo kwa hiya. Boni bie ni ho.
1: Very sad.
4: Boni bie ni ho. It was yebusa. Sa mo di omo kwa hiya. 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So, mwa, so. I don't need a friend accountability, no. Ni asa chun adrian si su se, baby, amon di omo kwa hiya diye. John. Baby, I'm going to do a more corner to you. A babwa. Yan, I never saw a bone who did it. I young who did this. Care me. A ye, a drove a fool in the more corner. Has he? And who have baby, I'm going to do a more corner. A babwa. Ain't he? Yan tao, mechi. So there's nothing wrong to babus. I say, now you are not do a more corner. Then in Kimusa. Because on the flip side of the coin, when a babwa.
1: In Tibo say baby, you see it's your stores. The fact is that all your stores, who create shops no. Say the owner no a owner no. One faka ama. Obi ba be betwa di oho. In ti say obi betwa di oho no switch ma park in the car. Obi betwa di a e de a hono. Bia tro ebeji no hama na sifem. Na no na me na ma putuja. That is him say putuja. Yeah, putuja. Station ho. Also traffic, it drain you traffic.
4: Omo di omo dani baby station.
1: Of course. Omo di notice a siho. Say hamem. Else we be fun wa kwa kwese ho.
4: Mebo, say John. Sa station bi na omo bie ye. Omo ye ya na ye se inipa no bi se omo ma a driver for nim komu
1: no. And nanu ye market no.
4: No. Bus terminal.
1: There hen there wo by don passenger. Oh,
4: still omo ko.
1: Oh, ohene. Obi amuye de obedu obi a taxi ba ko bi na nisi yo
4: you see
1: and okra menye sure say ejuma bi de bi a wa bread driving wa bread no pe bi a twene mu
4: enti he sika yes say no e di yes ade no un say aye waste your problem ni na enforcement na your problem enti look yewo facilities and as a projects ba kumbi enu miensan bia ya boka aya aye white elephant emfasubia maso ebi ye market ebi ye washrooms or KVIPs. A B A terminal. Said ye, you who don't pass in. Meanwhile, cars age na kwa hulodi. Said, John, sometimes, ordinary mentality in one, we are sometimes before a junior. You will be sounds, ah, now, obedi our class, we be
1: beneath. Yeah.
4: Because how come, say, it's me, Jina kwa hulodi? Not terminal, wahwa. Nipan team. And any penny in him, a dear who a year, a mukia, and cotre. Any a year fennis and we a quaqua debi, and a in crap. And so ye in sitem na na mamua, sebi. Ye sime nipa. And so nippers want in him. Rather no, obedina quaho, nwa ye juma, and penny forces to na hoche. Say John, meaning, say, Ayana, I mean, if there hasn't been a timer, what JD said, with all due respect,
1: aye.
4: Yamin from Chemi,
1: they all come.
4: All bombing, I mean, you walk. But I was here before, sometimes I call you shed your boy in. A Biana in free, Yamin Sano direct in a buy.
1: Oh, if
4: you're... oh no, because the way I hear sometimes you're general. Say, only see if you're a son of director, and you're a cry of us why I handle you. Pow,
1: na ye di.
4: Say, okay, ye di. As I say, above for
1: I know, but you see, the problem is that a cry of us why ye handle you know, and a dear bedroom, because. Yen, ye di aye timi. Si en shas ye si ye de mre ye juma pe. Eman zinkum.
4: Na ye politics.
1: Politics bebem. Eban so a politician no no o chene ho. Even though stakeholders na wo omo no e wo mu no hu ni se ebeboa.
4: Na no the politics en kwa ni timi ka se okay we di on a normal day anke ye mpene.
1: Aha.
4: But ye kwa koto aba.
1: Yes. Nti ye nyai.
4: Ye nyai na omo nye.
1: You don't get, you won't tia se ye.
4: That is it.
1: Nti ye di ano. Yen. Any leadership no, and I have a problem. And I'm a beka wenti yet to cream me. A baby to me, mamma, because I made them be radical.
4: Oh, they be.
1: Meme, dear, meme, bano.
4: Na se,
1: me baba, she said, the writing is done.
4: Oh, my penny by ye. Or she has a new beer bonnet, Sam, and any written to say.
1: A confirm.
4: Because I started a gun in Sam. Do you know why?
1: It's a party for
4: the community.
1: Party for money pressure. I want to
4: my pressure.
1: You have a call election.
4: You have a call elections. Ah, you say, oh, here, oh, here, oh, here, oh, here, you momentum or the buyer. Kwen moment tu ne kwen ne.
1: Nti ya tikroma, parliament kwa shye mra. Eh? Na kase mra ni yebe enforce. Na ye difficult because politician who is okok boswa.
4: Obe lusu
1: vote. Obe lusu
4: and vote. That, you see, uwo omaya. Si se se John, last time meka. So, you see, omaya, obi abe so ye lawyer. Lawyer obi abe, enra meka kreti ye lawyer se uwo kromo ye 9,175 or so.
1: Mm.
4: But over 9,000 lawyers. Over 9,000 lawyers. Who, funnily enough, will be okay to call your lawyer money. No, can you imagine?
1: What?
4: There were over 9,000 lawyers. Me di midi ye se next year because here will be.
1: Oh, na some
4: now we say okay the way ni panel graduate you're calling to the bar. The pictures were here from day one. From day one that the senior knows. Or recording ni na na ju anu na recording ni na. I feel no according a wig, no, fair. Ube, you open lawyer, wouldn't you be?
1: A bit more kind of a you, or would you be an hour?
4: So you ask yourself,
1: if you know, would you be a man?
4: Because the point is that, baby, no, I had do one more, you know. Ambition is a,
1: yeah,
4: or cope MP,
1: yeah,
4: one day.
1: Oh, Nessa Oshello is a pass, a promo pass out a year. I'm telling you, sir, Evans, about 80% of them, they are politicians.
4: Politicians.
1: About 80% of them.
4: Omo,
1: yebebre pa.
4: Yebebre. Enisu ye nyebe ye bi. Suo ho. Eti sa John. Ade ne se
1: obey baby.
4: No, so baby, no, you be. I didn't say.
1: I regret what we have because of you.
4: So, yes, I because of you. Oh, can't sometimes you are. We input no submission away, you know. Wouldn't you crash and lawyer in our coil? Because of you, because I wouldn't need law. What the cobra mean?
1: Mammy, chum home runner, the bar. Ebedi and Komoina, other issues so soon. About what to say. Ban or commercial me sana mbese me funnel because a ban on commercial activities in general ewo moving vehicle mu na sana hye ne tie na mse ne kanu na asofo ne di kan so mu se e preaching mampani church mu na no se enye preaching ese kan e movie a commercial activities enu kwa se ebem.
5: Kwame!
6: Yes, ma!
5: Why not, friend?
6: Ma, are you luck?
5: Why?
6: Ma, we luck here, friend.
5: Hello.
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1: Midimafo
2: herbal clinic aba Accra.
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1: Ani ye demu ampa. De se se die, edutwam Atlantic International University, America memu. Abo Dr. Dujamfi Babasu, honorary degree as a professor in biology in herbal medicine. It is said die, ayaresaro, aye mo.
3: Oh, misi minim wife ye kopa wo. Wani ye one city. Nyin se ne beto mu anza na ye tie sika no.
1: Connection na and shut down Koye, na a sakakra. She say, what page you want, what you have them?
2: Connection, what do you
1: want? What about the crow? What about the cry? So, Kunsudia, what found small? Chessa, I did the one who wanted yes, you know. Yari Bia Tatia, and what Dr. Tamdasu and so. Diabetes, hepatitis B, prostate, hypertension, malaria. Yari Bia Kumasi say,
4: oh, opposite government school.
1: And then Krahanso, Obe Pim, or Pokuasi, Mayra Kwanoso. For a doctor, 0244-774-282.
4: 0500-727215.
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8: Right, I'm sorry, I'm a Sima Makwaba, Haya Kuma 87.9 FM. Mami Kwama, Tsunami, the president, Daddy Ma Nagrat, Miaminia Anaba, Na Yanini Ninkomano Pay, Kakrabi, after say a call around, so we always teacher for a bank, or I don't so bank a crack crack. But almost so the observation of Kroma and say, and at the end of Katra Church for the Abine. Chief Mache.
9: India. Yamishrao.
8: Yeah, that's it.
9: Sure.
8: I mean. Na, Yamiadum, in fact, you make us say, at a chair for no so, yeah, checks no, I cry, you know. I just say, and schools, I resume me. Minimum so, much me, I monitoring, I cry. Senate here, and issues are, a war on so, I'm more can say, the other issues are money and buying so, a good so, I'm more can one seminal. Naja, you didn't come a crabby. Into a
9: brilliant dassy. Mm. Mm. Dassy. The jaw with you for me as a foreign in a homa. When in the morning, most sorry now, say, oh, my minty Akuma FM, Akuma TV, then thing. Because God has given them life. Now, through you, young coupon, Ekasa, my yenina. See. Teacher, Juma no sacrifice. Nyankopɔ na yi wa sho. I you should do the work. It is, as we see today, we pray to God that it will continue like that. Because and then no, you will not see full force. Because yaja Juma like 2 weeks.
8: Yeah.
9: Nyama baby, I was school. I said we have to take care of cleaning of the place, rearrangement in Yavanyama. And by Wednesday, I see full teaching and learning picking up. And then your whatever you have done means we are getting back. Mm. So I've also checked on few schools, and I think that we are getting back.
8: I see.
9: I mean, Aduma, the calendar, this now, we have lost. We cannot get it back. What we can get back is our commitment to our work, our seriousness to our work, mm-hmm. our seriousness ensuring that we do more than what we do daily. And the, moving forward, no, you will see the teacher paying more, engaging more, involving more. That is what you see moving forward, my brother.
8: I see. Hold on, Kamidi, you say, calendar, no, yeah. Yeah, what that background no there. We know say a lot of activities in here na a woman midterm. But yo more ma discuss it be a war.
9: No, no, bro. I'm not part of management. We have two levels.
8: Mm-hmm.
9: Management and employee.
8: Mm-hmm.
9: Management, when they have their meeting, we are not part of it. But they engage us.
8: Okay.
9: We don't have a problem with it. If they come out with a decision, you consult us, engage us, and we agree or disagree.
8: Oh, okay.
9: Then we'll manage it.
8: Oh, okay.
9: Right, it will be fine.
8: Okay.
9: Whether
8: but, at this stage, from the look of things, no, say government, they can say, maybe a calendar, no, or you need maybe a frame so that, because midterm, a womb.
9: It's good that you understand us very well. From
8: yeah.
9: And I will think for the teacher. You see, the work as a teacher, the work as a teacher, you have to be ready to sacrifice seriously as a teacher, because you walk on your legs, no one even appreciates you. The one who doesn't appreciate you will get to get effect from you, because we're training the one who didn't appreciate you, walk on your leg. If I don't ever be other professional, even as a president or vice president, the vice president, you know, Kasa, she was a teacher. She was the first woman to become a chancellor. Vice president, yes.
8: Yeah.
9: And then, University of Cape Coast,
8: yes,
9: she was the first to become
8: vice-chancellor.
9: A lady. She took over that, and she did well. She became the first minister lady, I think so. Maybe there were other decent, but she also became a strong lady at the ministry. And she advocated for this deprived area allowance. She is the champion of the deprived area allowance. Not that we don't want to talk politics, but when you get there and you say it, people think that you are like me. It is about Ghana. And the one who says, like you, how you are doing it, I have to single you out and praise you, ask for God's blessing for you. That is all I can do as a teacher.
8: Mm.
9: That is all I can do. Thank you.
8: I see. Now, finally, now no more can say, more suspend it. Won't call it of more suspend it, more engage government. Say, Mukaka. The difference between suspension.
9: I don't know. Question was, first question now will be said, finally.
8: finally, yes. no, but that would be fine now. The final one, the last one.
9: No, no, no. Whether it's final or not, I don't care. I'm here. Minimuti,
8: uh-huh.
9: Aya. So let me try in my this short period of time, and let me thank you, the media. Ajuma Maya Maya Maya Adipa, you followed all the news. Maybe a meeting say call is in no presence. When media, they want us to speak.
8: Mm.
9: I want to thank you. I want to thank the Ghanaian public, the parents. Omunya Butari, Ebi, Omubufui, where are we going on strike? Ebi, some have even cursed us. Ebi, even teachers, hey, some teachers nah. have even cursed. Oh, and I will send you some.
8: Any, send you, say, they are kind of say better than you, Anna.
9: Oh, no, Master. Then coupon, Eddie, where cheer, only program.
8: Emum.
9: Udo, Uriah, sharing and coupon, never be piano. God will take care. Wow. So, let me
8: almost send it, Diana Mamma. Ombo Diana almost send the video, Mamma.
9: Oh, Messenger back. Ah, now, oh, I say, big call, TV. Edmund TV, is it on your TV? Okay, now from another ordinate, the two, a chichi from I say, okay, see, you know. Oh, okay, no problem. This our producers.
8: Hey, parent. Hey.
9: I will say, Koji, we envelope that. Yeah. Can you imagine how much envelope will government give me? Now, me professional. I want it to be well. Say, Obia New Beijing or no? Then I'm going to compromise on envelope. No.
8: I get anyway. I get into no yes. Yeah, we know. I didn't come on here by a
9: so one. Friday was very heated day for us. We started with the Minister of Employment and Labour Relations. He's new in the department.
8: Mm.
9: So I think na His Excellency John Dramani Mahama put him there.
8: Yes. Every shall for neighbor and we are not.
9: Yeah. He invited us. We had a very open discussion with him, and he agreed with most of our issues. The next was with the Council of State. These are elders of this our country, revered people. He appealed to us, and it was a real opportunity that day for us to open up our hearts. You know, we discussed it. Wow. And they assured us that moving forward, they were going to take our issue very seriously.
8: Mm.
9: So the president will hear of our issue from the Council of State.
8: I see.
9: The former Speaker of Parliament, Joe Ajahu, was present in that meeting. Then the last one was one with fair wages. At the time, now, Niamo can say they can increase only one of our allowances, that's the digital allowance, by 10%. And Niamo share, the two allowances have been increased beyond 20%. Beyond 20%.
8: Yeah.
9: All of them. So, with what we have gone through and what we have seen, and the Honorable Minister, Honorable Haruna, indicated publicly on 5th October, Teachers Day, that I'm putting my honor on the line. What does it mean? That's a strong statement to make. That the teachers are not paid by 16th of October and the end of October. Then he becomes honorable, or I don't know the word to use against honorable, dishonorable.
8: Mm.
9: So, looking at all these events, we have to also say that let's give them the chance and see what in good faith. The next line is to call off or suspend our strike and wait for action.
8: Okay, I see. But your more validation about.
9: Okay.
8: More validation about.
9: Yes. Director General, on Friday, I know so come. Friday, Professor David issued a letter that all validators should go and validate teachers who have been on promotion. Well, I have seen that letter. I've called my people to find out, and it's true. And they are validating them. So, 16, we are waiting for account to be hit with money for our teachers who were promoted.
8: Okay. The
9: are you part of them?
8: That about 51,000, no?
9: About that 51,000,
8: no? Omo nyina omo de no areas no e reflect your home.
9: I'm asking the validator to give the information.
8: Oh, okay. But you have evidence to that effect that...
9: Yes, the Director General has issued a letter.
8: Okay.
9: In fact, somebody has told me, I'm asking the question. I'm finding out. Raising the issues.
8: Okay.
9: I've stated that we'll make sure every teacher will have his money, his coin.
8: Okay.
9: It will be a better moon at the right time.
8: Right. And if you buy it me a clear winning in idea, then that is done for a strike. But there's a window for 87.9 reactivation.
9: And that's why I said that Council of State share, it was a rare occasion. And they assured us we'll have conversation on the teacher. Because you see, politicians are there. They continue to be politicians.
8: Yeah.
9: They don't change.
8: McCrap.
9: They don't change. Now we need people like the Council of State, you, a journalist, who is principal. Sometimes I fear for some brothers who have put their life online. Fighting certain things. That is a calling. A teacher is called to serve humanity. It is a risk you take, you accept, like being in a priesthood. It is part of it. It's a calling. When you accept it, you ask God to guide you through. So it's the same thing with the journalist. But the politician, I don't know who called them. Whether it's God or
8: Some of them have that background. It be more free teaching when they call it, but
9: I said you have deviated.
8: They are not fighting. they are not fighting for.
9: You know, now no meet your baby. I said most of the MPs are teachers. I said, are you sure?
8: Oh
9: They used to be. They have moved away. They have deviated.
8: Okay, so that is what you said. Abide to me, BBI go through. There's no need, sir.
9: Oh, today teachers will be back in the classroom.
8: All right.
9: It's not all teachers who will be happy because, you know, all this conversation, the thinking is that your pay will improve. No, we have not spoken about our pay yet. Yeah, the pay will come under organized labor. That will be determined by government.
8: Okay. Uh-huh. All right.
9: But the truth is that the teacher is not being paid well. How can we change that narrative?
8: Okay.
9: It will depend on the government.
8: But said that your arrangement. Yeah.
9: In the heart.
8: Yes. My own phone is here. That's it.
9: Listen with that. Right.
8: Thank you very much. There was a phone to Jacob Anaba, a president of the man. Nagrat. I don't know. And you don't know where you are. 850, oh, fear. My main share my messages about Facebook. Now, Faye, you will share the next conversation. I didn't come out. And then, but I had the minority side, and so near Bussom said, they are cursing. What I think, sir,
0: I think,
8: Any and other things? Yes, I'm a passing.
0: Yeah, teachers for
8: me. And you know, na grove is a normal way. And a teacher for the end of the year. Anyway, Adam Ali Mustafa of Facebook. I say good morning, Sir John. And Monday, that's it. Elvis Kwanzaa, I say, then Yamiyansi, Sir John. you tell live and pay mu boy juma pa at bra justice or say a brasso. So I say I'm paying for work room hano. I'm not sharing the name. I put go up. I'm saying they buy. It just she bit me a brain as because I say a baby here they be a fibia you drew her near seems a and a hard dream. I see a man who yeah. Isaac Akroma, I was Germany. I was sharing live. I say I'm not paying. Say John Germany with them. It's you papa papa. And Rita say my kind with the end of that. Where yeah, darling prince. I say good morning. Say John, show live. I was Bobriasi. I was him. Bobuano. I could carry. Wa dance in off the streets. Yamisha mopa piaga piaga. O se seyon yadamase. 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O se fire noa e see a wo central market no a hard drink. A bay and shana manu musuna on yejuma. And be ya near man the coffin because a yados will do. Evelyn also she for UK. Or so she alive or the Yamiasi so dear run out of room. Kwasi Fosu, Kwame Fosu atroma boko abotanso ase odanya me ase pa na ose please John Dramani Mahama ni dendis ya ban no momo en adaye Ghana fo because the woman is a 24 hour economy no the BCB ya no mekoso ebusa na ahwe en apreso preso no so weekend in a too much ko crazy obo ase en we ko krachi mum. I say John Dramani Mahama, Interior Minister. 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Oh, Facebook akoma 87.9. Evans, nti no. Yebehwe betimi arezi minority phone bi nine home dey come about this whole thing.
0: Yes. But Sir John,
8: come
0: yes.
8: Ba ku bi no. Abain de no ne oyen kan preaching. They preaching no na asofo na so. A war, and I wouldn't be a car.
0: Sorry, oh, Debbie T. Winnie. What's a mere agent?
8: Yeah,
0: T. And Ram a car. Sorry, na AG for noah. What's a Edna Umwache? No crew, me say, and Ram a car. Sorry, that division. Those for and those against. It's only a real Sunday school, me piano. And now. 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I babontia beka se no baby am ne komo ko no ti ase
8: yeah.
0: Say his excellent the president a member of AG
8: yeah
0: ena oye over ne your men's fellowship no a oye mpanifo ni bi so ho
8: okay
0: iti
8: ma me ni komo
0: yeah di komo ne
8: sorry say my Charles about the room as I was here kwa homa so na anopai no fa pv jantoa ne over one pin am ne beka se offense enough aha. Honorable Doctor Fred Cheya Samwa AMP. Offense enough. A honorable member of parliament. If I call parliamentar, education committee, a member. And religious affairs, a member. And Tinkomono, Miadunyano, a war.

0: kwaina wode ko market hona kumase wo be huye awa be po junction ye ben total filling station ana afi atonso high school junction traffic nase wa freyen awa 0549906588 Jenge Main Dental Clinic ye bema wo sie dia dance
1: 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A lot of summoner come as much as say, near me woman yas and ketwa. But my so being be a near Jumana feel so a sans bois. Na one casan so near my kuye the amount here the time you would assume come a come up. And a desco fufu flan, also ye a gugu fufu. O call market, I've been ye be a to. O back my FM, I've been ye be a to. For a number 0244-644-154. And a best brain publications, almost so books, you know. Is him Kadano or my beer school or Mokui? They have my homeworks in the baby because also our crown engaging with you. Obefia, but your book bay and our crown. Oh, shim. Now they teach a dear man on waiting me, Ashe. All for us who near the genty top, best brain books in the manu. And one cast our crown to Nasia, which me can't hear say, come on, come on, come on, come on. In Tinaka four, Adia to say a year, or more approve it, Edia ma. I'm more rating a 5-star now A1. But your bombarding a free. Crutch, nursery, any KG, Equa, Cosi, senior high, or more books, Biabi, or my disorder in the bachelor hall. DHS, the other crowd, or my cabum combined into a matza, Otwa, a form one, form two, form three, Samson and science, tier, English, Nina, sanity. From our number is 0507-200-200 and of 0241-520-946. 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Bookshop Abira House won't be no. When you serious so yeah, Juma. And also no jan hoko. Midima for back clinic, Dr. Time Daso, Dr. Lujan Fi, or see Adiano at Sedi and Fabra, or Beshamount, to think her bind, you can see any amounts of swing up ding. A buakwagu or se fire dean bra or Beshama want to a buakwagu or ho or near by school share new Samson Apukwasi, my raquan as ubihuno. 0244-774-282 Bomadin, se ono ebedi and komo ewo ho. Over and some na had ye some na ha
2: no we have, but she has some years to go. We can still do something.
1: Oh yeah.
2: May I feel say giddy giddy at a pamunko for 2-3 years, 2-3 years, it's not going to work anymore. Maybe I don't know. I think that it is not, I stand to be corrected.
1: The purpose are
2: 87.9. We can't watch for that. We need to be able to handle. Emrade, Emretiano. Oma mutu ni ubieni. 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O pamana. Now you two manuendi ni gumi wa. Uzi nimse ekwem yentuandi yao. I remember say mayoko edum. Baby a first nefo silewa. Sa Jimmy bi abo zanzo. No mami tuandi yehu. 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Baby a tuandi yehu no. Etina mfama. Ekwem na mami tia. Ekwemu. Mammy, we are here. We are here to send in some kind of a china and ma. Then I was away. Go to him, so Mira. And Mr. Twenty man go for it. And here, Minkope baby and Moko baby. I'm a man. Because won't you meet Tranquil Moon? Say, Nipaquan and Sanatolina, and you just be Tranca come here then. Adi Chan upon a mamma, I day. What's that? Adiano. No, so what sounds only free office? A course of walk away. Oko Pamano.
1: That's what they.
2: Why? And then alone should tell you there, giddy giddy giddy no, and yet one. Yemeni Penawukum and Tiasia said, situation ye woman ye. And this is the way for us to go. These are the options. Yemen acquire ye bet my pastor over a period of time. Challenges na your own session, eh? Man can't assume Namanya Quafo. It cannot be resolved, not even in 10 years. Baby, I can't make a environmental events. Preference is not iodine. I know. But the good thing is that once you have a plan in place, man, year after year, you will start making progress. Now, as I said, I want to iodine. Ever. And it may say, there is one disease we have to cure as politicians. And that disease is the antibody disease. You know. It has to be cured. So, that disease, you know, young pan will do this here. So, don't. Bien way ye ye be
1: and on one pe one also oye oye na ji
2: you see yes
1: is it a politician
2: politicians not ten

0: any opportunity to run the country and run the metropolis, eh? We should have a functional relationship. Let's have a plan for the region, for the metropolitan area, for the municipal areas and the district areas. Let's have a plan. And Nipana was on to Abano. Reason to was on to Abano, eh? The next person may be a Yakotuaba or no ebeny opportunity say almost in a ever running a friend say city no. It's the same plan the person is going to keep. And do
1: on to Abano. 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
0: But a question say we play to the advantage or disadvantage of where they are. Eh? Your name I was not your name was no Korea Ajian Sem. Already no Ajian Sem will be. So bit baby on when him to baby I'm a tiano. Mini krata ehoy ye kwam woni table ba kon ube kwa alaba woni table ba kon nanse me hu bi dibe na omo alaba fo na akwa ku jame yo
2: I say ehon mo ye se
0: ko kasa ai yesim meyo si oba efens alaba se obeto sati se wo ba beto yi o mu amu ni se ekwa na ye yi nyam moto ni ni yi kwa no
1: akuma fm 87.9
0: ipe ni be bi fa ube de grass ase kwam and the deal was what on ice kinky. Well, is that what can I say? See, yeah, because I say, so let's have a plan. I, yeah, the big deal is sign and Yemen. Oh, no, talk on the baby or channel, and yet, Uber do ban to my Uber the idea back with Instagram, watch by the cream.
2: What you call me, ne? The call me, Nini.
0: See, I'm not by Main Street, you know, who first one. In at the workshop.
2: The mentality.
0: Yeah, yeah, question. You didn't see any page now, and man in Quanta where they, a faka, put office anymore. Yeah, yeah, Quanta, yes,
2: ah. Yeah, yeah, free, ho.
0: In the taxi, then coin. Or my shall say, a packet coin more. Or my packet coin more.
2: So I was telling them, I said, your transportation, no, how are your factor war, your implants, mono. It's also a challenge. I don't see a challenge.
0: Yeah, I'm a near bear buying stars in Upino. Tell me the post office where will be for redevelopment, you know, eh? You know, in the page of Faka. Before, see, yes, the post office. I think, and Yansi means 17 men say, yes, suspended buildings in Nankosana are seen in any lawyer term. Yes, I see, but there be another movie, Fabi. It's all by Ashtown. St. Joseph took toilet, your two foundation. We'll be sisters all. Obama man downtown apostolic
1: you
0: trip it you ever be sister common sensically it yet mean prevent yet mean preserve and sustain for go when a dozen that that swami be municipal na free you omnya baby coincident and na baby ya yet into a commercial area why o ko kan si ppp ppp ya and benefit community no me me lawyer for be inuma bom sa development na
2: domo
0: kwen makana pen me lebe court emra o gana emra o gana
2: o de be court
0: yes meet me here but pay back court
1: akuma fm 87
0: because I simply don't get it especially suku isasna under the pages of ppp ye dani na stop na sasna e starti o ke o school mo and you did that, and you covered the why. Kasim. Who can I say now? Fitter for you, coach. Ah, now state power, no. Ede. State power, no. Yeben, eh? So, between far advances, no, to not wear the open. Learning environment, no, be a good town, not wear the open.
1: 87.9,
0: Kumas. Oh, Mom, to a bad 3-4 months ago. Not only came for a share of regional office in urban roads for a share. There's an arrangement to make a fence. Saka more libo him. Yabi ho baby. Now, who catch opportunities will be in Telkum to a car? One uncle to a car, Yabi. And one in Telkum.
2: Send me in.
0: Then I send one here. kurom ye talk at oma be na be kwotu interchange ase ye de wonya e pen be bi e talk na be bi ko muni na e kwohwe kan so nipa na em na be na e u be jina so adin do ani
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0: ye tu kwe na boom season ngunai u ye bi enye ye won solve one problem nwi no na another one so ay dey
2: I'm sorry. Well,
0: any fee, you ain't mean control because every single DBA came a physical woman, a court waste to go and fight waste. Why? The governor will be in New Macaro.
2: Okay.
0: You come on for a quiet bash show, but the mama buy ya, eh? And can you see, you know, and Kayasem?
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0: Real occurrence of scandals in the manner of Ekosun, Maba Yuri. Australia versus a year by, eh? Yen, you know, Ubia can be Pirates Haji, Yen, a young man in Kuma. A B assents you, Miss Lamabine. Yen fee any in your room. Will be our son who can be a Yemeni Panahonka. So we could have pest 10,000, we could have 3,000, 4,000, added. We came to reset, say, you say, you might change be a year then, ever. Not say, real occurrence, I didn't see you. No. Yeah, research the interest how. Niema ne siya, niya tinika niya si enyano. Eh? And nunti na ye propose you researcher, nana for jipe the mame di ya, ye ne techi, ya ede, yaba. Ye ye biko. But real occurrence of scandals in sani man, we shouldn't entertain it. Because the mama, he has a pension, say, when you ultimately try, ne appointees, or my lady, in we, minimum, in we, Sask Bissa work up Saskanda we may do so. You know, if you may make a Kufa Guinea bee and a report on a buyer, no,
2: that's
0: the nutty offense, Pius Hajidi. You have no report to be a sum, no.
2: Oh, doctors,
0: you know, Ghana photo about a mine. We came to reset.
2: To reset.
0: Let's reset, man. 2028, you know. Maybe Tana make a sa will be a jimmy.
2: As on my back one,
0: I am my
2: dear mount. On my side, a bad man,
0: and catch you. You will feel me, you know. To go, ya yebi. You bet my your more.
2: Right.
0: Top visas can them see young fee and you see, ya more be up on myself. Quaybe been a mechanic by me go by any massio. Now your plans, you're for late 8 years now. Plans and truncate you. Nobody wants that.
2: Now, one thing, Timua, you
0: send the danger.
2: And I want to share Unia. Sports Minister.
1: What was it?
2: Oh, watch it, Jim.
0: Just saying. You mean I meant you.
2: Or say, Sikana woke and I say, I buy you crown a two yak at one. Sir, pass who that
0: is. Sikana of the car, eh? You buy and Sikana, you spend in Independence Day. Because of research, eh? Sky, you spend here. It came down drastically. Yeah. And since then, we'll be able to get my phone. So we don't have to spend that much.
2: Yeah.
0: Maybe I could say, yeah, go beyond group stage. Ain't you know, woman go beyond, you almost spend it, say, 66 million. Yeah, go beyond group stage. And yeah, spend it, say,
1: 55 or something.
0: The skills and the competency you see, yeah. Any brains, yeah, they ma Independence Day celebration here, then, a bar from no. I'm not gonna for any, say, yeah, savings, we should apply the same thing. And who could like it to be, that you make a huge difference. The difference between the two. Omi yake kan ho.
2: Afaya da se entiane Kofi Adams in the team no come ho. Ocean Hardy. Oh, say good morning Sir John. One new crew no offer me chair up. Frame Shamsu Mohammed meet him on live. And Golden Boy announced. Golden Boy announced on my pointing.
1: Yes, I say 87.9.
2: Any money who are MPP for person who chat through the two are buying a so. Michael from Paul Manson. I see a friend Michael from Paul Manson. I can see Manson. Me didn't know me show thinking can sue. Now, that's the 7 year MP. I can say, name of catcher and say, the unemployed trained teachers. On can one say my. Trained teachers are stranded under this government. In terms of our parliament and for my. Now, weekend is a wootie sharp penny be out him say yes, baby. I drew no heat no mupam. I may have Saturday, so yes, yeah, better was so. Nah, quite honorable home of the pam on TV, on your TV, Akuma FM, live, YouTube, Facebook, Ninjano. I dare say, Oshe Hall, Oshe Ninjana, Kama, a very educative and no, yeah, sharp pen quiz. I don't know. Best brain phone, you cry. My number is 0507-200-200. Books Papa no Hona Otono. Golden Eagle Cinemas, Ewo Kumasi City Mall. Event to be able to do any actual Hona so Akona Wakako do a new Hokama. Striker Man Clothing. I'm more doom, I'm on the Prudential Bank and a share anymore. We'll JK dying on last floor. My number is 0208-399-533. Nafi GGP Images. So no printing any branding be up as all you know. Go Fresh, Strawberry, and Valina Yogurt. At the pie, come Sugar no cry, no, I will fem come my babble, come tea. But my day saw the bitch, quite as well more SD hospital that you are. Number is 0243-762579. And I feel OMS toothpaste, but my Moringa, and I feel the T3 charcoal, so I come home. Paste in a kama, a boil palm, so we're noom daho kama, say kama. 0244-631153. Kill it insecticide spray. And a kumun tum tum pa. Yeah, Juma kama. 0240-165-2619. 0240-165-2619. NM mushroom drink, you know, I can't watch my choice. The Imri, turmeric, precursor, ginger, honey, I can't wait to boost the immune system. But one day, so we're back on my FM. I'm going to be at 0546-94-5861. Oh, Freya, I'm going to be coming. Come on, come on. Nah, I'm going to be at Oba, here we be at 1 minute, be at be at be chat. Well, Jonathan Ofori, my brother, and I would dear, and I would dear, and I would dear, and I would dear, and I would dear, and I would dear, and I would dear, and I would dear, and I would dear, and I would dear, and I would dear, and I would dear, and I would dear, and I would dear, and I would dear, and I would dear, and I would dear, and I would dear, and I would dear, and I would dear, and I would dear, and I would dear, and I would dear, and I would dear, and I would dear, and I would dear, and I would dear, and I would dear, and I would dear, and I would dear, and I would dear, and I would dear, and I would dear, and I would dear, and I would dear, and I would dear, and I would dear, and I would dear, and I would dear, and I would dear, and I would dear, and I would dear, and I would dear, and I would dear, and I would dear, and I would dear, and I would dear, and I would dear, and I would dear, and I would dear, and I would dear, and I would dear, and I would dear, and I would dear, and I would dear, and I would dear, and I would dear, and I would dear, and I would dear, and I would dear, and I would dear, and I would d team member or your Juma. That's it. Vera, and then Vera, Vera, Ruth, Vera, Pia. Patron, I want that, sweetheart. Happy birthday to you. Oh, Ghana Revenue Authority. Mianka Seminia, Daniel Opong, and also GRS. The wife, and then I would that. Happy birthday to you. Yes, Yamisha Panonio Kese. And then Zekov Mohammed of Zekov Sportswear. It was doom. My brother, we're a phobian. I wish you a happy birthday, Wati. From Dr. Abedi Kwadaso of TKB Microcredit Services, Bushan Ayaz, also wish you well. Yamisha Opa. Sandra Sewa Owo Hilltop, today is your birthday. Happy birthday to you. From your brother, Nana Yao Asamwa Owo Tanoswa Patrapa. Osin Yamisha Ononyo Kese, happy birthday to you. Happy birthday to Faustina. Happy birthday to Faustina Dagban. Faustina Dagban, a worker at Absa Bank, Asafo branch. Happy birthday to you, Faustina. From Shaibu Lasisi, my brother, also I wish you a happy birthday. Shaibu, see, I wish you well. Happy birthday to you. And also, Benjamin Amufa Frimpong, CEO of JBF Foundation and accountant, Edema Gofarco Limited, Pon Tema, with your sister, Jessica Gifty, Abebiu, signed by Dr. Abedi Kwadaso. Apia Nyameba Comfort, level 400 student at Wagona SDA College of Education. A champion, Bernard, so I wish you a happy birthday. I say I wish you well. Nyamin Shaw, Nonyo Kessie. Hajia Saida, who Finso, who a worker, Ewo Akumi Clothing from Honorable Amingu, Finso South, incoming NDC constituency organizer. I say I wish you a happy birthday. Happy birthday to you, Hajia. And I feel so. Former NPP Bantama constituency chairman Kwabena Jumo from Honorable Bosiam Ponsan, Assemblyman Abripo Junction, and a family in your almost wish you happy birthday to you, chairman. And I feel so, and also Agata Apia, Agata, happy birthday to you from your father, Mr. James Akwesi Apia, aka WO. Also wish you happy birthday. Mrs. Naomi Asensu Atre, today is your birthday. Happy birthday to you from your daughter,

0: Paso akwa ku tradie ama bibian so atuma koni mo.
1: The yes ni say yes parliament so ye track dates no. Enti na make us the first data may track it for the first payment, set payment no, is 16th yeah. October. The next one is 31st October. We need, as a matter of urgency, we need to track these issues, no? Yeah, any payment deadline, no? Yeah. And yet, 16th October, no? Remember, say, there's issues that has got to do with allowances. Yes, sir, by say, a good word, Rene Baumia, a year, teacher for.
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0: 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send a person in money, you know. A idea is you be at me, no, my friend said, I buy a one mono, ain't me in China Council and say, Oh, no, my dear, now will be proper for your mission.
2: Not
0: ambulance, but ambulance, bay, wow, wow, yeah, bow, now so boys in Nipa, Ajaquano, et me abosso, Evo Bia, Omotadic, Nipako Pimu, Majency Ho. 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
3: ena wo mu a wo mu ye tasdey
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3: o ko vola te ban so ekoka so July entrance ono wo mu nyina wo mu up to the End of this month. If it's in the air, we'll make up a KMA or yeah, come up and we and transport department. And we have a space. Our race course, I'm on the stations, you know, at their four. From the 1st of November, we'll be on your car station, be our anywhere around for Fanatic, right about. Apart from the taxi ones, you know, from 1st November, my missus will be a yeah, my climber will be on your noise anywhere around for Fanatic, right about. 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
0: 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We aye, your mammy, our Hassan, aye, as you might
1: have been in 87
0: environmental officer for the chrome crucinimo, Nisem, ya, you could see be an honor. Na enwachi ani PMOD ani chiremu leading member Edema New Patriotic Party ewo dweso abato anko ado no so ayi ono nyamfo eye Clansman Kakari Mensa enso bo anan a odi ne hu ji mu a one ne manfo nyina tugum gum ntene so na kwaso the friend say kwasa fo dwuma dwuma di no omo so timi de omo kwa dwuma omprapra krom ewo
5: Lawrence Dr. Mahmoud Bawumia a vision how person be the president of the solve Ghana problems sanitation ka ho. And then I will share the way of sanitation. Who could be?
6: Now with Dr. Mahmoud Bawumia, a vision. Our person will be the president of the solving Ghana problems. Sanitation can help. And then I will share the way of sanitation. Who could be benefiting from Swa? Let's just say, Mintina, yes, we only say, you can't cry with me, and they are boy. And they say, you're a clean up exercise. Now, you're a who. Challenges are a work constituency when it comes to sanitation. So the idea is to make sure that people get to see that even the refuse that is a problem and that's a challenge, the gap there is to solve problems and also to create business to make money and for people to get employment. That is the solution we have for this project.
0: Arishimama eni ekoti eye eye Clansman Kakari Mensa brebi atwemo no ena na oyɛ assembly member ene mo manfo mo wo donanso odan ho ena fe bia ye friend sɛ eye miantam ho no mo adwe so ena fe ne 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
1: Yet me at the only few 87.9
0: yet Timmy and Woody Flow say independence, you know. Aha. Now Peniano and now Bagana Memma say ya, ya quine, and of your quantum pons and a shan and sa, a ye governs a Kwame Abuja. Penino say, Omadi no my baby, and a Timmy the good now quemu. Said the way I am, Tom Nasa, Danny Drua. Obet me, I say, am I quite be war home no more? Bet me, see, see, Nina, et me de fruo. Now, Ochiremoa, and conquire mantem edu, mantem duncia, your gun, a memoir saying, Nina, and a penny for the noma, a gunna quem, said Regina Capitazino. A quem be a, as you bet me,
1: I come, and be 87.9,
0: Kumas Penino, I would judy my passer, a can, gun a man penny John Dramani. Mahama, Michelle, resetting Ghana, a ya agenda noa, which mean the buyer, you know, ho, and now, Jiri Paso, meet me, Sansi, you know, Jiri Mapaso, oh, Uba Ghana, Afomantemu, Bono Mantemu, Upiemu, Ewa Mantama, doing in a more, I say, crew, baby, Roma, baby, and so, a honso, or Maquino, it's me, Kuipa. 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
0: 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They are Timia Baby Boobin to Danu Dra. Now also wet me a quack or tenor TV in a cheap. Shabby, no one said in Quadano, Penny Fortune to a man, no, said you are more mountain and I for me to my boy Bill. You can't we are
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0: Be a quiz, always L, K, E, I, Z, nice or calling him, sir, from Quadano, good one, I've been pa, not change everybody, and a woman. Make us a Best Brain Publications Limited. Wonum and I'm penny for Joe Martum, Naka for Ghana Education Service, Woman Yana, Ajo Martum, so bet met in Tim Woma. Nanim, Nkwadan Womutimi Passi BC, sorry, I do do on Anno, Edo Mania Chirim, our SHS, Omguso, award the offensive on first year Simono. Do do on I Passi and Rodian as a Best Brain Publications Limited, Omumanano, Omusu, Etimi, Abomadin Swain, Kumasi Pancrono, La Posada will tell it on
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0: I'm told all your war, and I said, Yo, Yashafua, not to be at the Albano, no bepa, Ubeca, or bepa, say Trebia. 0507-200-200. 0507-200-200. Above 4 BM, a Golden Eagles enemies. Wonum Ewu Kumasi City Mall, Striker Man Clothing, Wamu Kumasi Edum, Omane Prudential Bank, and a Shanimu, let us say, Obiba Jackie, Nabro Sanimu, last floor, and now she said, Striker Man Clothing, Unsubetiman Huamu, 0208-399-533.
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0: 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Born Ago Limited. Woman a kofa. Can come inside by
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0: 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a baby. Are you winning? I'm nominating them home. Dormitories outdoor and office outdoor. Next, I'm away.
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0: 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Now, the Bonago Limited and Penny for Edin Kumamasi, O Quakotra, and a Nipabono for the P. A good swan face from Kaby Gumton. Once I was share Bonago Limited or my science with any. And some pun abattoir were to me at all. Madame Roma, Ovigina, ha, and a brebe maquine, and mammy didn't send me at me. I see Beatrice Spio Gabra, Auntie B, Sakasa Kevono, and a buon seminano, it's me the mayor. Kwame Bafoy, you come, Techir Casabo, then will be enough from the
1: 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Kumas,
0: I think, Kumiso, I didn't trade the abamono, SNCF. 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
1: Nana
0: Poku Gabi and I'm free a yet LeBron. Omunina na Campbell me say, Nay, what would I do? Let's say, Yamashu, you pa, Yanko, push it out. Now on your case, and say, really, I'll be to the baby wish, no, Auntie Blessed, happy birthday, Madam Faustina Dankwa, aka Ma Faustina. 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
1: Why?
0: Ma, we luck here, friend.
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1: 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What a romance. See, didn't be a move. CBS Supreme Industries. 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
3: 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Maybe CBS products, I am mama na. One come for me, send chance a pie at the board dance room. Send long span, governor. And no matter trust is it.
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3: 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And Sana say,
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4: By Muka and Tia Panama Media, did this one in Yan. 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
3: And yet, if you are that I want this for the room, George, and we are Machia,
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0: Hey, Adinchere, yes, show entertainment 360. 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
6: Ma, Wazurki Andariki. 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
7: So abuwa wunti. 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
6: 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I mean, but men born.
7: Okay, there be born in studio. We knew be up on
8: it. We can't help him. If you know me, I know you. 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What's it? Who name me anymore?
9: 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Who name me anymore? 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
7: 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Yeah, I know, yeah, boom. It's what I'm
13: saying. What a blue chest, yeah, woman.
7: Ever, so many men,
11: no, but many, never
7: even made him away from. When in bradia, Sanya, my way, a bar.
11: So.
7: Obey you, Wafrim. 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And I was a young woman for my own suffice as I'm
14: a free in a buyer.
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0: 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And if you win the comment, you will never know. Unim. And it was it. It will near me be home. I said, the Anya Hudras, the enemy, the dummy form name, ye walk one on na ye bow in Samarane, ye bow in Samarane, ye walk one, na wubrichi ya. Nanny, power that so. Who say, oh, by Nanny Siguso, ye very. A mistake. I want to say, yeah. Be my mate, dear young. When you be by who saw me, I said, if I promise, I will say, think from me. Think from me. Eh, the one in the catcher says, will be the way you know what town were. Oh, a queer. Will be a you know what town. Well, when we saw, she may sit down. Sister, like Uberma, we know who will near me. And suddenly, then will be your time, oh, Debbie. Name mom need your band. What was it all the down from here? Oh, no, no, no, oh, no, no, oh, no, maybe cool. Oh, how gay one second crown. Yeah, what they be watching? What is I be watching? She wouldn't. And I said, Yaba, yeah, the accommodation, some jubilee, dear bro. Yes, I breed it. Now be your phone, you know, your candle. Yami, I did. I'm not trying to nashway. Not just say, you're back up. 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
2: Mi papa ye Nigeria ni your family Lamidi.
0: O papa ye Nigeria. 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
2: Lamidi.
0: Lamidi. 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
2: Lamidi ha abi ebi. 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
0: Oh I see. Eni e wa pe kon. Eh, ti na wo ku yin. Ah, we dey no. As you say no no. You are fighting.
2: But say panke say
0: you are fighting a battle.
2: Panke say eh pi mi ma me no na dey me to bo am.
0: Enye we dey. O ma me, o ma me for him.
2: O ma me, e ta. E ti ko dey for you, you can get it.
0: Okay. Na papa yan.
2: Ba se hello to
0: you. Oh, okay. Do papa say o ma me wo.
2: Baby.
0: Gana here. Okay. Okay, into Niger Jollof and the Ghana Jollof. Be a hen,
2: Ghana Jollof.
0: Hey, who could cream ever pamo? Listen, I jabber pamo. Okay, Yera, where your mogu? What a Roma? Every year, I send Ben out the bed out of the Muslim. I beg your phone. Pedro Moka will be my name.
2: You, Mayre, and my former wife. 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
1: baby.
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0: No, Mother. 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Near you say a pressure. Auntie, you call Holy Family Hospital, don't catch you say a pressure. A banner, I say. Not a pressure now. And I'm catching a problem with my children every. You know, my miss me, Oma. Then I tell you, I am young Colonel Moon. Me, you, you, you,
1: you, one first you'll be funny minimum. Monte na sepa.
0: Hey,
1: Yanko.
0: Hey, pe. Then you know, then a boy mo ye bibia. I say the midi kan kan.
1: Yeah. Tibo kasa mo bossese.
0: Be a say. Then a yam pe. 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
0: 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A bay is some menstrual pain, menstrual cramps in the beard, the free war, at the amo when he saw Ado, what kama. 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
2: Ya Moscow pa.
1: Me wo Nigeria no. Na every Saturday of the month no. Na ye ko food and nutrition seminar.
3: Okay.
1: Where we school. And I'm at training college.
3: Okay.
1: But I'm here store keeper.
3: Okay.
1: 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E do say time dietitians ba. And a traditional medicine so so omoba ebe ma en chire chire enti only just say yare start free bukasi enti ya omo ye en chire chire pa
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3: oh oba no
1: oba
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1: ah
3: and now we are dying
1: eh say me yare nti bigu ho
3: I see
1: enti
3: eh say wo nti mi enke ka ho nya bibi ti say the first
1: me na si nyina eta
3: eh ye no no ti say wa da ne new york madia ma no ogu ho
1: mi gu ho I feel glad here. Or come here, be our own crab.
2: No, be you more true. Yeah, who can we wait? I'm back. I made a radiance. Yeah, I do good. I mean, pass.
1: You come here, be our own crab. I'm going to be
2: our own made a radiance. You borrow, boo, boo, me, and pay more. He says, who go?
1: Aye.
2: Go pen him.
1: Aye. I'm reading a quay. You can't know quay, but. And some be young to me, the brave. And a queen, and some be by name.
3: Other way, announcement where you say.
1: Oh, there be say almost a year boy or no more. Almost to be cooking yans. She said a year father of pardon.
3: Okay.
1: And now, so in a mimpa being command.
3: Mikuno.
1: Into a didn't sound a buyer and crab catcher and say, dear, farmer, I mean, this plate or install. Because in San Diego, yes, I mean, Fianico. Or say, oh, there be been farmer with the coach.
3: But first, so no ban or
1: no, the baby. The man who say, a name I call anti clockwise. So,
3: a shenanigan.
1: Ah,
3: name I can make.
1: Oh, could we be a on
3: crabby?
1: I'm super performing one game. Ain't he? Cause I knew Muno. Now almost the near my China for near my own deba. Did I pay a name out of her? Intimate to a year, my dear exercise. Ever game. And your friends say pyramid bath mat mini ade I na me dey exercise for 30 minutes and say na my pee ababonti
3: ababonti
1: then so to me ma me good health
3: okay.
1: Every blessed day feel say me start to cry more than 3 years ago me stop away so don't say what mo am me say me health no improve
3: yeah
1: kakra kakra na sia na tata ro
3: na twetwe
1: na atwetwe me say na me ntimi maso ro ntimi maso feeling just a name, eh? Call you a crack.
3: Okay.
1: Enti, a chef, eh? What, yes, what done come on you, crack? Yes, what was the color? What change color crowd, miss? Nakuma, I didn't deal with you.
3: Similar.
1: Enti, eh? Now, young couple also soon you be BIE.
3: What's the sound?
1: What the offer? Any part body near A. Emery. But to go our body near me, so I come at the it is a fire bar. Fire go on me, eh? Next year, come at a war fire. No, who's
3: Eddie? Then why am I bad? Not banned demon.
1: It's Nakuma, yeah, dear, almost to say fire bar. Who's a fire, so is Akuma? Nabar is Akuma. Nipa kuma yemre, then so a nipa body yemre.
3: But nakuma
1: kuma, it means
3: it's a pair, but
1: so
3: San or Bano Koye,
1: Lamishello.
3: On fine, yes, she is the same.
1: Lamishello. So, but we are me and crumble them. Now, dear, no echo for me, sanity, dear.
3: But you are not bonny, dear, mammy.
1: Your friend, your friend, you did
3: that. Too young, you didn't dance, so I had that swag.
1: Nana, me no, and I'm saying, I infuse you in some friend, I be a
3: beam
1: dance, so I dear me, tidy friend. Auntie, I said, the old year, not just my ninima who say, or don't know any hobby. And to say, your course. Mammy and Miss Sabe, a juma me, you know, say echo, say uncle. If you want me to call Fabia, you better say some cutting, sir. Better say 3 months to cry about cutting back grandson.
3: As I said, I'm on beam.
1: Almost said, Homon schedule. A son, Avian, when you're 20 Ghana.
3: I see.
1: So now, if you are there 3 months, now I have a son 20 Ghana. If you want me to catch and say, I'm 5 feet. Or see, have you scattered the engine, sir? Mi nye mi sika sa. Mm. Nso ke
3: no
1: se, aw ma mi.
3: Ba no udi ban aduane ni bi.
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1: Eh o ye na nyumre nyumre.
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3: Wo yare ye no.
1: O mind kra di me di mpa no.
3: Hey,
1: Bia, a movie man was answering me, dear, obedient. I use a mayor. He said, we before 4 o'clock.
3: To one, I'm sorry, no, I'll be a man. I'll be a man. Nanny, I'll be an impony.
1: He's a trouble, I'll be a man. Ain't he be a or to or the number, and not many in number one, no matter. Be
3: see,
1: Dina Slammy, we boom with 3 more conta. Ain't he a concourse? Imu hona ni yire ne baron disikalo
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0: wo ye busu apani enti no papa se no dey e wo yen e wo me ne wo yen yen se
1: eh na me so me must e omo dey e wo so many
0: okay
1: aha enti me dey na me fi say
0: wo ye okay
1: ha me ye okay
0: fa wo dabre mu dey wo ye okay
1: if e kura mpo no eh na me busu ani kura wo efi ha Nantachi.
0: What on the young queen?
1: Now, if you see.
0: Okay.
1: Auntie, and I may say, Sanity, dear, and ye said, Oh, yeah, and ya, dear, or person or worry. Auntie, the bar, and ye, a wee. It's no wee, you know. Ye be can cast in your moon, the barba, kitwa. Ewo ye e for the past e wo kuro run for baby for past 3 months so koko here
0: we be away are and as abre no na
1: o ti ni gware nche e wo baby e ye ho baby o for ho se awoyo e ho no o ti
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1: eh we are so me miss bi niema me no ma dia ni
0: tama wo wo nche nyina na wa na wo si wo niema
1: miss bi niema Na the only said minimum or buy and see me near my see me near my ache.
0: I don't know Ben's winning.
1: Oh, near the year when I'm worrying.
0: Oh, Ben's winning your mother. One we see when you're men, you know,
1: mother. Yes, you are.
0: Eh,
1: and today, Uber's I much and I never see you. I'm a hatter.
0: Oh, wait a minute, be that me.
1: Me, I'm missing my dear. You're missing me near me now. This year, we are. We'll see near maybe a mock of whom will do a home.
0: Maybe I will see.
1: Miami Moba,
0: who didn't ya?
1: And yet she said, Miana, a part of exercise.
0: Okay. And see, Yansha walk, may pass see a content, Mukaka. Not your bad didn't ya, and your one is in 2 hours. Where Jaw, Aquaqua,
1: and
0: the Baban for 3 months.
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0: Me pa. 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
1: 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In general, she met 3 months and suddenly
0: he makes a one. I say, and see, ya bay, and shut down fire, Mosa.
1: Yeah, and also Cocodassi. And I'm saying, home, O Quacrack or Dassi. O Quay and Ocushimua and Obai.
0: Oco, ya bear saying,
1: Oh, you almost 2 months.
0: Okay. Ocushimua,
1: I said, Dano.
0: And you are going to do a master dozer. And you are here to buy. You
1: are buying. And you are saying, I'm going to buy. I'm going to buy.
0: No, but we are no one dear.
1: Oh, my no one dear. My dear, no one dear.
0: Can you question me? I saw a mobus and he be a money. Atete me kwa me ba me ye we.
1: Na me bo.
0: Na wo ka. 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
1: Oh, David.
0: Okay,
1: man, you say, Sasika, we dear, Minty Bingy. 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
0: Okay, meba, produce some patch over here, you may be waha, Eddie, a mammy, na, meba, na ya better was so, Eddie, a freeho. 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I can't think of your mammy. Obroni,
4: Marco,
0: now promise to say,
4: Yanko Pondome, where your pa,
0: Yadena may ask, since your back of power special.
4: Your cop power, Nene, the attire in the streets.
0: I would you, Nerodia, Mountain,
4: dear, dear, sir, want to my own.
0: Oh, media, I eat them in this if you feel bad.
4: Oh, dear, oh, please, and no, and Diana spare or home,
0: spare or
4: home, or any a metagin,
0: anyhow.
4: Mills a spare or way, dear. Medazimago, I was your for power specialist at Bar Hospital, and I yatana sena wouldn't say Apomode, I dear, we hear pint, and we didn't come say, I know it's in a supem. Now, what you are a mountain, Temobu, I make a say, I fear maybe I dear no, Esha, see, be a shassy and kakrakakra, and when you pay you any more, and now to soon change say, Ebe be a baby, cassia, and son, what you are a more. 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
5: 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Now, I'm on I. I just say, Yaman quay, patch of more nana, or baby, ye two and drew beer. I was so talkalacala. 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A dear esken. 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You bear full foot to be doing that with them, and this one first will be any singing in a jar say, we have found on social room, and you only come one know what feeling in a only put a sending so or send nutrients in a young woman, and you only come on our fear. 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
0: no credit. 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
1: 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O question mu a o madaro. Then I'm here say store down no. 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
0: Okay,
1: what do you mean, some bread, me no goomishly?
0: Oh, goomishly. 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No, no, no, no, no, no, no, no, no,
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6: no,
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2: okay happy birthday happy birthday uncle my reverend father michael kojo enin parish priest, I was St. Mary's Anglican Church, Chapatre Estate. Okay, and then your father, a birthday, Reverend Father Michael Kujia and him. Father, when you may own shall no more so. When you feel to more and call at Dumo, and you can say, Papa, Papa, Papa, Papa. Okay, we every Anita, Anita, and the buying to Father Anita say happy, happy birthday. 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
3: I'm going to go to the house. I'm going to go to the house. I'm going to go to the house. I'm going to go to the house. I'm going to go to the house. I'm going to go to the house. I'm going to go to the house. I'm going to go to the house. I'm going to go to the house. I'm going to go to the house. I'm going to go to the house. I'm going to go to the house. I'm going to go to the house. I'm going to go to the house. I'm going to go to the house. I'm going to go to the house. I'm going to go to the house. I'm going to go to the house. I'm going to go to the house. I'm going to go to the house. I'm going to go to the house. I'm going to go to the house. I'm going to go to the house. I'm going to go to the house. I'm going to go to the house. I'm going to go to the house. I'm going to go to the house. I'm going to go to the house. I'm going to go to the house. I'm going to go to the house. I'm going to go to the house. I'm going to go to the house. I'm going to go to the house. I'm going to go to the house. I'm going to go to the house. I'm going to go to the house. I'm going to go to the house. I'm going to go to the

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1: Aku.
0: Yes.
1: Good afternoon.
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1: Captain Dagon.
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1: What? 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
0: I'm going to go to the house. 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
2: Ma course my
0: two or sick one in e
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0: And so, medas papa, Josie fashion and that Roman and Mamma Tadia Shay, and Yammy Aduma Josie, may any sape pepe, said ye do home, and common and tea, opera so pamonia, my brooch, the baby, I will be anno, Shannon so sober my Josie up in pamonia, manina, dear my friend, and I said what's happening is to see, I was 0243-433-465. Aha, and I had the moon, see, I come with 70 million, Miss Sosso. I'm a head sports at all. So, Bushia Penis, I'm a champion. Pepe, any team name, so I a crowd.
3: Of course, Salome President, ye. They said, Yoko Prunia, see Akuma Sports. Now, Emma Salome Tekes Climbable, a more day. The whole Ghana, open sports, Papa Pau, but ye, Sao Prunin, Mr. Wadam Tier, Michiaswa, let me tell you, Akuma Sports, 87.9 FM. 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
4: Minima Penny Marabushi, open sports at Tia, God tell sports number two, die. Alo bo tuwe, Akuma Sports, 3 to 6, last time I classy. Don't you know that pay chili. Now, when they have a friend who class him, I don't know, foreign sports. Now, local one, they jive. 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

0: Lise, Obieti, Wafabibi, Ede Efim, continue to motivate us. 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Afei, Yevrem, Mpomponswano Penye, Ano, Ene Fela Time. This is Fela Time. They do Fela Time, say, I'm missing Bebiew, or the Tisha Bunti. Bebia, Bebia. We are grateful. Mukoso, Namunso Musa, into the original fellow man, Richardo Pepe Chavez, straight away. What do you rem? I'm Yakofa fellow time. And Nemum, you will Nimakobia, almost say a snake, and me a time. No, but more double, Kakra and Chay. We are more the fellas no at Wasso. Fellow time.
1: 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Over 5,000 credentialed facilities and a national health insurance. Anyum aya juma of a me kayo, sir. Wamu awo medicine list, NHIS, wamu drug list, you know, over 500 medications, and waso sanso and a bus, yadia wadu awo Ghana, ha. Over 95% of disease conditions in Ghana, aye COVID, ebra ukra health insurance, makacho soko hospital, no ni health insurance, Libya, na nurse for nukra mwomu buofu, esanso wamba shwa yye, na fe yabwa ubuwa, waka se unya, mepacho apomusi, apomudinsi ya chipadye, wabi ya mekisho suwa yibi, edi atuo, men chain and yare and son of quite health insurance. 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Umpewe, a dear and ape. Namu mobidada, now card in auno. Me say, ofa phone now. Nuatale, *929#. *929#. Instantly, na ono a renew at the amount. Umpewe, dear and ape. National Health Insurance. And a frowy, unim say, a boss, oh, yeah, general or specialized consultation, lab test, and can in account, S-ray services, at the account, ultrasound counts, say, account be, medications are, a NHIS medicine lesson, also surgical operation, family planning services, about maternity care, about outpatient physiotherapy, about oral care, eye care, Ningan, Udwanibetim, a broke national health insurance card, no, over 5,000 facilities, and our program. 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Na Born Agro CM Fund to Ghana for Yenim. Say, nay, one of them at the Adrenity, and the last show insecticide powder at the Abajaso, Unya Bia, a Bwapapa, both crawling and flying insects. Wamu in a two masse, a Yamufriwa, and Yasam Kitokra. Missy both crawling and flying insects, a dreaded two masse, a last show insecticide powder. Now can last show insecticide, and I just so, say killer. 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Josent Fashion House, Ekremu, and Yadi Jumadian at April. Josent CM Fantuja, Yankancha Ghana Fonya, Sa Uporum Ara Shewa, and Tadepa Josuo, and Papa Papa Inf.

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1: Richardu Pepe Chavez the original filler man or say watching live from Nima Accra time was so the filler man is on there Eric Kwabena Eje Dio Diaba
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1: Referees now move a deep ball gun and mutiny more ding. I don't bonnet a woman mutiny. Last week, Sabre and Amitia Konya Wiazo. Now, Kabiru bet my boy, my sir. Penalty na ref in a jidima. Adriana last week, Editia. Team and the team All Blacks. Maybe Kawa. And I'm saying, teams in a moye. Young Kunto, quite a moment. I'll be a moya mona dear. It's a bit do our baby for fro. Ref is up to Ponyo in Pomponi for me three more day. Reverend Bendy, my reverend, no good. Adriana Bumpendy, mammy. Last week, named it Tananaf. Umper Reverend, mammy. Akron for fa, was your penny. Akron for fa. 1 2 2 and cockronobo. And 1 2 the pabotum diaum. But chrono pa and omobo. Almost I say a bonama. Nipponya. A dumb fango hebo beam. Nipa nya dra, one of them at the stadium, aqua hebo beam. And no air, reference of the penny, one of our gunner, and one of them issue by. Last week, game way air, a Diana, and a all blacks, oh, and I remember the park out of it. Nothing about this was a penalty, nothing. Oh, be any of you, sir, we see Nakra Tapoku. Oh, yes, you, my Diana. E kura tanda ma ya nanu ati firi wanya maaf daria wakasa sabi sabi mpenyifuwa ni onganya za sabi. 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There is no way nkwabaya wese aje penalty o sa incident we. But this refi ni tan anafu. As a ball, a pin will be three. Our penalty box, ma, a penalty. See a ball, no big quantity. I buy German and court. Now you're not with three bomber, a penalty. And a referee, a just incident. And I'm many brain and back cabia. And a Diana for trust almost justify penalty. No,
2: yeah.
1: Wouldn't you? I'm going for two other incidents, be sir. I'm going to have two penalties earlier, referee, 9 years. So, in a way, they were justifying the decision of this referee. Yes. But I'm going to catch there. Adriana for say they may see something worse than this when they travel the road. And it was a penny, lo and behold, and can take it bosome. Can take it by 5 weeks or 6 weeks. It took a week for Adriana to suffer a worse decision than this one. Worse decision than this one, it was a penny. And Adriana for Asofano.
2: Adriana called Wenchi. Young apostles, and Adriana. When she said you referee with Jim, no, a referee ni Kofi.
1: Referee ni Kofi.
2: Referee. Gideon ni Kofi.
1: I crown for pa.
2: Gideon ni Kofi.
1: And almost say born, Mr. Penny. I'm my born in your bow. I'm my born in your bow, Master Dow. May Baba Chow, Diana, Japan, you know what you're for. May Pacho, Utia, already you saw. Consultia, but for tablet, for phone, no. So computer been a benwa. Akuma 87.9 FM on Facebook this year. Uko Facebook, baby, a search ban, or baby, a radian. No, I should check a comma 87.9 FM. But it's a say, name Yemra. Let me your penny. One way here from my boy, Kabiru Chang, my boy, and now born a free kick. Any Aja Ade Etia Adriana Football Club.
2: That's a young apostles, Nanya.
1: Young apostles, and a shirt yellow top.
2: Okay.
1: Adriana and a shirt omu green, and traditional colors green. I'm Japan, a branch, and a free kick. I'm enough for some way to do. And Fimha. Free kick and we born a fast somewhere till the doom film her. Kabiru Jim Yemkakrama, BM Kakrama, I want it. I mean, now BM Kakrama, Yem Queen. Abuja, or born for a player named Fim, named Fim. Baby, I Jay Bono. Assistant referee Bakujina. Oh, Kabiru Yamutre. 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
2: Okay.
1: Referee was Jinahia power incident. We now. Kabiru ma bon nko ya nyabutre ya nka kra kra kra
2: si referee Gideon ni Kofi no
1: 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I'm a player now. Aura penalty ball. I'm connected ball. No, come on, the ball not touching them.
2: Okay.
1: But not referee. Come here, my ball. Uncle, boy, you. na bja panti boy nke bo tenedu a ken change direction kakra wo de ha de se boy e ka samo tenedu nsa ken change direction kakra bo when a refugee penalty my young apostles e dey get 3 points every aduana stars nsam se said here na chanaf anafo actually obi ahead the ball or dey get 3 points am aduana wey refi anji o se fan Gideon Nikofi
2: Gideon Nikofi
1: refi Gideon Nikofi say se ujra wo onum ni e bobo a woni kwan sa wo try sa wo head because wo try sa wo head na uti anka penalty
2: ah
1: this is it
2: na se ball ne ball ne se anka ball ne be drop wa on se
1: at least ke beti me chedi da
2: se ball no ball ne sa
1: speed ne be so beti ka
2: so beti
1: cross but a chief on here wo de hwe connection na play and ma me say a goal of the season japan a branch at back lee ball ne ball am se bia na back a player back so and a ball I touch them go match you but what the penalty the ball is sent to the one on ball and what the penalty 87.9 Kumasi a bra ball is sent some to the do one and a referee Gideon Nikofi wa bon wa sa obwa we wa krono no akobo krono okromvu and what the ball we penalty near the set aduana 1-0 and aduana lose 3 points to say the last week na chanana fo Eko J, born a defender, head here, no. Or J, penalty, this year, Swedro or Blacks, no. Adam Adriana Football Club, or Domano. Where are young apostles? Season us as young apostles, and Wunuso. And so we need home game. To be we need home game with ya, as a refugee boy. Nanim, sir, Avena, young apostles, once a moment, Pepperaj, because much ago, Judy ago. Young apostles, because no much a perfect goal with Japan. Bono, Goro, problem be anyone.
2: I have
1: a perfect goal. It's a more Russian reference that I've been able to. Bow in Roger Paradio. Somebody sent Teneduno. Born I have more cross than I sent some with Teneduno, any. Then Sano Cross, you're a quality. Refi, give your new coffee, bow a penalty. What you edit here? Hanko for me say. If, and in fact, they don't respect because. Yes, a job for your car movie. His Excellency, the President of the Republic, the Commander in Chief of the Ghana Armed Forces. I say, when you are the most cyborg, I'm the President of the Mobu. May I sure say, President of the Kaino, I saw Mobu, I'm my meeting, Grazia, and your papa, and who are Westerns. And to Amoya Westerns, this is the penalty that resulted in the only goal of the game. So, Doma Adriana Football Club lost the game as a result of this. This. Went here, and we lose 3 points. Now, we say, young apostles won a perfect goal. Later on. But now, ref, now, just had you here. Then, you know, he said, Poto. Poto. And we need to be home. It is. Now, so, ruling out young apostles for them. A good. Kabiru was a good now. Said the player is a 10 power ball pass. Now, had you ever pick a pass, but you were free cool. No, I did offside. But be a player, the free copa, copa ball, it was a Pajaco Bachano. And so, referee, Gideon Nikofi, and that's a pass on the mammy. What you offside? Bono, I can't say you know who you are with your house. Ah, who you are. And what I said, why did dubious penalty? Why did an unexisting penalty? It is hard, yeah. Mammy, bibi. Maminye bibi wo mu na menye bibi mfa bom mo na mpa nyi okokoje sabo we say ball no offside referee Gideon Nikofi me ya sure say aduana fo enu a complaints omo de bae no aduana wo agree say sabo na na tana na fo jema omo no e men penalty ni agide e mo win 3 points aduana wo agree say ball we e men penalty and a referee agi ball we ama omo de lose 3 points omo omo ya ball no should sit down and rise up to the officiating officials. For all you know, sometimes when you say, ref, they be crying opposing team, the man, Sikabiao, my catcher say, I have possible say, be a ref, you be a catcher say, Okucha, say penalty, but one go penalty. It is possible. Say, ref, you are Jessica, I am betting.
2: Yeah.
1: I said, teams, the sorry, Tia, I be a ref, is in the year, mono. Oh, prepare with team. Throughout the week, so come ball. Now ref ya jibo we say ya ball free kick. Some will tell you do a try say go ahead the ball. Ball and can body ankan ntiri no ankan ni padua na ba bia ba referee say sa ball no and say some thing you try so head check the movement of the ball it did not change direction the speed of the ball and say nothing the direction be bia no as say referee Gideon Nkofi I say boy eh penalty waji am ya bo e dia share duana last week Adriana Enyade omunim say penalty omo bo edi she this is filler time I'm your pressure example
2: Richard Pepe share the original filler man
1: Patrick Asiedu ade achaupa ababonten ade ama sante ko kobusu ko no say enano bo na okoko tackle ye result in penalty no one fan chan 87 point the question says abo no a clear penalty My boy Patrick Asiedu was reckless, wankakuleti, and nakotoko aye enough to earn a point sure. from away.
2: Sure.
1: They deployed a system, I think it's way there, bono mukobono mukoso mukope point. And they had done enough to merit that 1 point.
2: Sure.
1: Unfortunately, Patrick, Eko State Club, or the Achopa, Edia Babonte. Patrick, we have no kasa, and Achopa. A performance. A chow pandu bianca. He said the pain of losing to Sodro or Black and to support an Kai. 87.9. So Patrick said you put in a positive shift. Oh, next game. Near baby, you know, I contribute to Amako to a winning game now.
2: Sure.
1: You don't need any apology.
2: Sure.
1: Sir, on the ball assist Edma Imano Mama Eshe.
2: Yeah.
1: So Patrick said you, Monday, my name is Abono. Or twice up Japan. Patrick. Ebi akot ko next game home a assist me nu a bo goal bibi na kot ko win 3 points na kot ko next game na Patrick influence our so now to us you don't need to apologize to anybody your performance would have rendered that apology and would have communicated to the supporters that Patrick is back to his best eti anya kratatro Patis and Papa so fresh circus in Penny for a patch there be. Yes, a good play away mistake. No abba, ever on the official Facebook channel, Abatro, or page Abatro. It ends there. Yeah. But the most important thing is, Patrick, going forward, performance, you know, yeah, but done it, you know. And no, I had the biggest apology you can render to the Kotoko family. Maybe you are. I'm your pleasure,
2: Richard will prepare the original film.
1: That means some of the doors.
2: Fantastic.
1: Means of the door. So Kotoko new coach as initially Nanka Adrian said Hamza Mo and more first round in me. But you see MP4 decided said there some of a new coach in Munimia.
2: Wow.
1: And some of a new coach in the Munimia at the Epa. Now there's this Tunisian coach and Ra. The Bayern story, very, very young, only a fine guy.
2: The 37-year-old.
1: Oh, a fantastic guy, pal.
2: Ooh, okay.
1: Now, my Bayern is a opinion with me. A boy, 20 years, Yama. Akuma FM, 87.9.
2: That's all my fan, and
1: I'm with me, father. I'm Baba Chiro, baby. Issue, no, ewa. So, this is the 38, 37-year-old. He's a Tunisian. Khalil, now you 1988. And
2: Ray, you're yes, sir.
1: Nisika Sem, baby, I'm coming to Jiran Aisika Sem. Nisika Sem. He has a certain sharp rise in the coaching career. No? So maybe he has something special. I don't know him. I've not watched him. I've only read about him. But said, was he sharp? Baby, why are you human in Corona? Teams like Asia Power, Younger, Far Rabat. No, I've been Rumo, Orlando, Kaiser Chiefs. No, Free Chiefs, no, about Deban City. And Eric Tinkler, I could replace him. I've heard about two other coaches of Japan. And Komodie, Eba, Ewa, and Yasam Ketua. But a yay, feel like a Sian of Japan, eh?
2: Wow.
1: Feel like a Sian, eh?
2: Wow.
1: Yes, Stanley Menzo was starting. Sadia Tinkler, Nini Koyano, Stanley Menzo, ya me picket sa so no so starting
3: ni 87.9
1: Kumasi na na nwi no ya de e mani pa yam sese ne kakra don aje coach minim ono so ba kwa na jabanyi Stanley so be djuma no akwa na minim makotoko I'm search for a coach and jabanyi I mean, for you into just as an technical recruitment of my last season, you know.
2: Mm-hmm.
1: Per your standards, new equipment, and your papa.
2: Yeah.
1: Sabakam, I said it time and again, the court board should communicate their intention. They should not let supporter communicate for them. They should not let a radio person, me, Pepe, maybe Chemu say, as supporter, Yamana, me, I got a board, no. At the board, no, officially, and state your position that. Season ya yeurami kotoko we want to place a respectable position on the league law but I saw him this season and he said adakoja china eya feri edima ye ye pese ye peja adakoja chi edidu babia e fata 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time no e ka chere se tin class onu wa ma azu obedi agro e ye first two
2: yeah
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2: yes sir.
1: 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Last season, kwa kwa starting season, you know, center backs ni ya Samba, Joseph Ablo, Henry Ansu, Musa Hamzata, Anna Zakaria Fusini. Tina sene mjapenyi, titifri mwe, se kotoko e improve omu central defense, na they did not. But me say communication at the time, na me ntiasi ye. Now there's one thing that is very good about Kotoko supporters. Say the crown is a problem at the market go. If your supporters are so loyal, says ye use the team next year. Wana mo bi abe tubi aso asi na utu na mo na mo tawaji. Did you bi abe kabi ano? I da say the background me pewasem. I da say the background ye against. I da say the background e hano. Enti they will show that support and they show that support. A brand new mubi ya chana si diu kaza maiki aji. Let me catch you as a derby. We have got to go team now. Omu make statement signing via. And omu make signing via what major influence. I bring you the message by the Pepe or the statement signing here day. Or the here day. We have got to go attack in Japan. Got to go attack no. You come poku asama wa eno bo brace inti ni eka zimui ya kasa. Se Kotoko, Donzo, Dogo, Mama, Bakuni, Kotoko strikers, you know. Hey, the above, you know. Unzo.
2: Unzo.
1: And yet improvement, ewo, kwampoku, ene, Unzo, abetamuasu. And on the question, say, last season, not Dogo, not Donzo, say, Albert, ene, kwami, a fit, as any woman ever bought. Now, don't know, no, my status, and ako. Now, more mutiate than a banner. One phobia are better than them. I'm a cow. Enti, Abujapani, as I'm taken on board, no. A bar of the field of Muya Jumasun, Papa, Unimzane, and Nevy, Ura, and Akujajawa. If I won,
2: wow,
1: yeah, the update, eager the update in the Baba.
2: Wow,
1: Omo you won. Yaka said, Mani, Abujapani. 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It's a Portuguese firm.
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1: 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I accost be biade project risk be e be cost dia ma board no
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1: 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bring negative implications on the kotoko season in fact he may end the Kotoko season. That decision now, Eric Tinkler take here. Now Kotoko supporter as son of so. In tears here, Kotoko na, but me say some video na Kotoko koye no a media team no ne brands. Me a show say media team follow kwadi a needless. No more magic champions league. I'm a club so grow mukoye a video more musa any players no more but gas job. What be her team say? Ato players. Uto plesi will be a can wintie because ya fabronia madwaba the broni baka biaye ampa na di to players. And na di kofi bini ne unsonum de brakotobo. 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Look at daya. And yet to whom? Na kochi kwam ya penom zonoso. 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ebre a chief wa omo 87.9 FM
2: the original fella man Richardo Pepe Suarez the prophet Ena, what's in Kali Pepe? Every year, that's a fellas ahoro. How do you go? Am I? Gabby Stone is watching the show live from Mentor Mobile Accessories at Kejitia Central Mosque. Yusuf Idrisu, I say good afternoon. Akoma Sports, watching you live from Nribehi. More fire, Akoma Sports. Mediama will win this year's Premier League. Okay. Starboy, I say, watching the show live and clear at Afumim Airport. Champion of Japan, Samir Champion, more fire. Thank you. Al Hassan Abdullahi, I say, watching you live from Sabu Zungu, NZ5, Chelsea, all the way. Regards to you all. Thanks. More fire. Gentwaso, Isaac Akroma. As I say, was it good afternoon, family? Thank God for another Monday. More fire, live from Germany. Glory be to the Most High. Eminu Sa Anna, Isaac Akroma, and so Eddie Abba Richmond, K. Bedu. As I say, was it good afternoon, Pepe Suarez? My name is Wofa Abbey, watching you guys from Mosizongo. Congrats to my darling club, Phobia, on yesterday's victory. But the guys are still putting on an average performance, with the exception of the defense line. Befi should be very serious. For once, how can he miss this last minute chance? Of answer dear, I don't know. Michael, who's you? AK, Michael, message no word do. Or some champion. Colonel supporters need to change their attitude and mindset. The board members cannot be expected to follow the team to every away game. So it was unacceptable to attack them last Saturday. And we learned to fill the stadium and give the team the support it deserves. We have little reason to complain. Look at Manchester United. Even when they are struggling, their supporters still turn up in large numbers to fill the stadium. Thank you very much. I say happy birthday to Honorable Naomi Owusu, Greater Accra Regional MPP Women's Organizer Hopeful by Co-Mensa Pillar 2. Honorable, happy birthday. Why? Good afternoon. Watching you live from Dunkwa Onofin. Keep up the good work. Esther Apia Kubi. This is a spiritual penalty. Black King. Good work, Pepe. Michael Nkrumah. No wonder the head of Ghana football doesn't know the opening of a sack to put in Calabash. Daniel Boachi Ejapon, any Akuma Sports. You are too much. God bless you all. Mohammed Mansour, any good afternoon. Abusina Penny and your crew. I love Enter Bush. When Pepe said our president has gotten the referees annoyed, it's true.

And that's a red card, that's how cool. There's some suspense in the Amanos, no, or best serve, and I didn't know. I am some, and also Alfactive Vinny Jane and James about training Emma to Mediano, and Yamasum led to me to a town Samano, yet to me, the Emma was soon also. William Sauko Fulham, a reporter, Elba HS, a person, a former Madrid coach, you know. And that's what Dana so Avaro Al Beloa na Beloa reporter Beto Jansen Fulham any man said I'm quail and fire cry any ate na ababe to just say the and pain for me the Fulham team na dim na catch Avaro Al Beloa say Onya say obe save you job no agent wan kasa wonsem into Oman catch no say Udama 4 points on the from Omunas 2 games on the ball, 4 points, and definitely a 1 win, 1 draw. And I yeah, expect him at the runner, the Daniel Kopima out of Beloa, and so on. The Diamantis and the two is away there, and Saddam and the Sanyate, or the body at Tiaho City, or the body at Coventry City, and on the matches of a boy, so run a fairly sad games now. Udama Nasa Uran, or Metama Pamina, so coaches are, or more air considerable. Thomas Frank, Eddie Ewom, I mean, Franklin Sekeran McKenna, and some 91 two quarters way, and a potential replacement of Kobaso Rano, Eddie and Yamagu Ewa Dawa. I'm on Subetama from Mubi. I'm on Sababaya Jumanano. I am somehow drove fire bar. You are doing somehow drove him out. Now, okay, 2018, 2019 UEFA Champions League final. Now, Connor Dubaby. Now, Rama play and the Garrett Foul Bill. El Paul Bicycle Kick. And a boy at home, Liverpool, Fortnum. I'm a Jumadian. So, I told Danny at the Roy Carrier was more. Hey, a mistake. I was a game at Barcelona. And somebody, now, and Garrett Bill said, who will be at your pan and say, will be by bicycle kick and yet here Liverpool? Who be at your and I, yeah, beside Jose. When was the last time we'll be said bicycle kick against Liverpool? Now, Gary Bell say, oh, who will be at your pan? Bicycle kick against Liverpool. I said, now, the Bob Bay, my crown pono, yeah, now, or only this sound commanders. Now say, oh, be on your bill, daddy, I say. What we be at is so we be a bill. We know, hey, I treat you and I say, Gary Bale, that's on my team at Liverpool. I'm going to say, Tim, that's on 70, you know. Yeah, Tim, I'm at Emma, or Jumadi, I can't say so. I'm at Jumadi, and I'm going to say, Tim, I told you, I'm at Jumadi, and I'm going to be, and some, and so, so. Now, Jumadi, I would draw with Dini, and I know, and some, Tim, across the bedroom. Now, my main friend, and some, I'll ban it. Jumadi, I would draw across with Drogo. Pablo Simeone, a tolerant court to them, I let you quit, imagine, I'm more. Manchester, two teams way out corner pass over here. Now, all honest in me, I do more against team and the Dino Coprima. Man, you know, man, you are a very good team, pan. I'm a PSEA, and I'm me a good a cobasso mulu, so ball, I'm a movement, effort. And my Jumadia straight to me to join to a channel. I'm best, game in bad dimpa. I know I am some Diogo Pablo Simeone, and so any better down Semino. Yet, I'm at Emma or Jumadian or so. Now, me in front of us, a Bayern Munich director, and that's where I'm prior president. Odan on at the summer to ta. Now, Odan, the general could be my betaina. Heina, I say, Yama Obiante, Sir Jumadi, I would do a to dance, Yami, I do money sees, and a ballon, do you know? Yebe niya ono bete. 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Wain pa ano. Deserve the chance out to place way. Eme jumadi ye kwa so ebete niye. 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Nwen sema udre ano. Ye tume mati ema o so no so. Liverpool elizu 3-0. Adi tia Manchester City the citizens. Eme jumadi ye so mwen tuma kwa so. Na Jimmy Carragher. As a player and a dinner for around beach. I buy it here. Wakana sema chabia bonwani adisika ele kwa fano and runs was an canabi. Now Urana ni Jimmy Carragher, I say Sir Liverpool pa bet £160 million. Akwa kwa sam alpha player ni dinu kopiema eya Florent Vate Adina Bano. A disappointing performance in a player no edema against Man City. Well we now kwenya we be no winti. Ono the air carriage and Doni Ayula say. On drop people and on bench, you know, and who can't so that game in the people ball. Now, Opa man was 50 to 60 minutes in the game. Still, now, no, and for any day, when you saw Clarence Seed of Friday say, oh, Dama, on some local Corinthians, Okaquay coach, Adiamamo, on to 2027, and oh, I had somebody I would run some for air bar. You don't want somehow to run.

0: and I'm not to me, Dima, I was so or so. I'm a Jumadian sweat to my Kwasumari Kaka. And the actual 20th of this month at Abaso. Now, I'm be a regular season. Ever since I'm a Jumadian, you know. And so it's a match and I'm pre-season games, you know, it being some Basu games, Basu and you, a boy 11 and you're a Yebena team and a dinner copy of Atlanta Hawks. I'm more boy idea to your team, Nitino Oklahoma City Tender, and we a game and also a Basu. After the same time, no, Yebena Washington Wizards, some more ball, and the Brooklyn Nets, I'm with you, no, and we a game about Basua, who is some old Granamo, may entire game out when we are done fun and get every name. That's 133. That's against Ukopiema. 128 Tima. You didn't boost. I'm at Jumadi, you know. And I'm at Timmy Kwaso. With himself, we can know a better job. So, Ramo Gordon State Warriors. My friend, too, and he's a player. You didn't brand in. And I'm not Kopiema Podmenski. And some, and I signed a contract extension, you know. And I'm at Tima, and he didn't Ukopiema. And you're Gordon State Warriors. You don't want some out training, you know. And also, I'm at Tima, or so. I'm at Jumadi, and sweat him at Tony, you know. Hey, Jumadi, I will dry a castle. I will unbeat in my air chance. And me at Duma, 20th of October, regular season. Oh, I don't know something about myself. I will somehow do an old. Yet, I am away coming up. I mean, far away and so swear. You didn't know. I had tennis. None of that. Last weekend, I'm back at us as a fight, you know. And I'm back at us. Play on the Dene Carlos Alcaraz Garfia and why I'm fepa. Now, I'm doing the images. I would do it, you know. And somehow, screen is soon. When him said, and I'm a team, I'm a game of basso. No, nice, some guy. I'm so open, I'm a matter. Nice, I don't agree so I across no player and a team, and you copy him. And Carlos Alcaraz. And so I call Colusu. I was some guy now. So I give me a cobble, Sir Carlos Alcaraz. And some no copy him. I call Luzu, you know. I may say, if I be real, I feel no. And Chakra, that's a 2026, you know. You bet me at your crack cuckoo. When him said, play and it didn't like Zana Zarab. And so bet my baby Udraman. When you award number one. Emma, as I say a real season, I say, I feel I'm a Jumadian sweat to Matoja. Now when you ban the first ever timer on some quad ATP, year end award number one. I'm a Jumadian sweat to my command first ever time. I want to carry a ma. You don't want some out when I'm a ninja album. As I say, Zuzi Beg, Ekota, Carlos Alcaraz, I know, and some 75764. I'm a Jumadian sweat to me to ja. Who's some out when I'm a demo? Into an unsnow or somehow by the first German. I don't know some Ukopiema. Yeah, man, it's a guarantee. It's a 2026 tennis season ATP and what number one oh player and a team and Ukopiema. Yeah, Alexander Zverev. So ever before, you know, I say Carlos Alcaraz. So he loses a position after say, oh, Lucy, a Diama Susie Beck. I was some guy. I'm with you, Maria. I would drive to draw. Yeah, don't want some. I would drive my higher coma 87. 0.9. You better so na idiot sinadiaka and sweet matwaso.
1: Okay. Thank you very much. Pay if we champion Piaru. Fancy. This is super powerful foreign president. That was so was a good evening. Please, this is Audophobia at Bokum Zongo. Listening to you live. More fire from the champion Piaru. Keep it up and congrats to my team, Sakaha Tifuk and Real Madrid. Best luck next time to Asante Kotoko. Next time, no? Yes! Yeba! Niya Beshe in Simnim Kaka Saint. Anna, is he at here? This three-man board came in with so much expectations. Fortunately, they are putting themselves in the foot by only interested in responding to media hype. The kind of management you assemble is directly proportional to how much money you are willing to pump into the team. The question is, who are the management members of us currently? The board has hugely filled even before they got started. Menzo is on his out latest
2: next week after the exit. Efo Kosi Eleklem. I don't know, so anyway. Ede Abba. Hey, Kotoko. What Yadom? And so Eddie Awadiaba. Good afternoon, Pepe. The positive team. Very good team. Good pitch. Okay. Thomas Doche, for see of Japanese Samir Champo, please. Asia Sante Kotoko. Coach bit me and Assembleba debut the fabulous. Doche answered the for the Abedin. Castro is a brother and a boss. UK. Castro, the Judy said one abusian in a hoy. Castro Sifa was a busia. Why is Coach Hamza? Why does Coach Hamza keep playing Joe on the wings? He becomes ineffective at that position. Patrick Kasebu disappointed me big time on Saturday. Why did he go tackle Castro? That's the question. So, ye di home come on. Tikasho, I mean, how is if we say do? So, oh, Milton Keynes, UK, another brother and a boss. Right now, on your case, young man, some new kaka. So, Akwaba,
3: Yeja,
2: Bibi Aboko,
3: Miadom,
2: young man, young share over the weekend. Games are a pass, issues are a manatee, any of it. Young room kaka.
3: Well, Let's start with some of the games at Basel. Once again, Barcelona etre dominance. The Basel dominance, you know, yeah, total. Now, the bigger question is find it very difficult now. And it's not really just about, and yes, Bono, Bokwa. Basel bought 8 matches a second.
2: What? Well,
3: the average, no strike here. It's like four goals per game. It's a basketball game. Biana one shekura, nene beye a 9. It's significant. Idea about quite anyone when say nanka previously basa shena ye sheni. But now I mean no can say basa conceded 7 goals. Now average is less. Less than 1 goal and Omar concede per game. Now, that is a plus 27 goal difference and of Barcelona Enya this particular season. What is had what the total Real Madrid? Real Madrid could have plus 11. Into this particular season, and Real Madrid are conceding more goals in Barcelona. And a Barca share more than Real Madrid. The train is for Barcelona. Attack, no unstoppable. Defense, another you name. Oh, I mean, Hansi Flick ball high line. You're too conscious with any attack goals or best any here. You know, the defense in your poros. I say defense, you know, are more attacking responsibility. You come anymore, will be able to score and all that. But this particular season was signed to me as stopping leakage of goals that pass it through in VV corner. You want to. And that is a plus. So this particular season there, Barcelona team no say a more translated domestic form no Eddie Ray Europa. Like I said, Barcelona is a favorite, one of the favorites for the European glory. Because now any Omuya the most current informed team. A war Europe. It difficult to beat me any team, beat me a match, or maybe Man City and all that. But clearly, this particular season. The team to beat, the team to stop, is Barcelona.
2: And yet too early. Because they are dominating domestically. Mm-hmm. So to transform that to Europe, it needs some time.
3: And the entire year to me, I can say, normally it's a whole year analysis of a team. You look at the weakness or the weak points of that particular team. Oh, yes, what analysis. Nipane, maybe a woman who are there or more. Or more strength, or more weakness, or more opportunity, or more strength. We are in an anwakabu. We are. The only say, team na ho de ni engine na one particular area. Previously, now we betimi analyze the weakness. If I yen na ni adwen se ba se ni now striker. Ntia ni e bia ye baba. No mo kwa Jesus. Can you imagine say Jesus go no? All of a sudden, Bas system ni is so fluid and I say accommodating am onun so call no. Onun so as that she goes. And that should tell you how a system Obiaba no be share system ni no. All of a sudden no ba now so na fa e dia mo. And that is one thing. This isn't against Etafi. Obo in Fifi Ormono, Obo Gavi and Rodri. And Medica Kase, was a strategic signing of Rodri. Ebe ye very instrumental for them this particular season. So I will compare Rodri output this particular game on Oboya. You know, Obo 71 minutes. The total output in a game, 119 accurate passes, 96%. And in terms of the accurate pass, so we say, Obia, Ojinan Fifi Honma, Onoan Kasana, Echre the direction of the game, Echre how Abasa, a movie, and how Abasa, a initiated attack. And that signing, a very strategic. He brings in my experience. Sawobo. Sebeye Gavio, Sebeye Pedro, whoever, Obe Bonibiano. And the solidity of Rodri and any experience, you know. And now the opportunity to do a lot of things. And that is why, all of a sudden, again, one say, I feel Omun consider goes. Obo Eric Garcia and Martin in their defense. Ordinarily, some players, Omun man, Omun consider. But now with Rodri over there, the kind of midfielder and in a level of control in the way or dominated and things you know. And my ball name Mampo. Boss and Mampo now when he said and so for me, Hansi Flick, I agree. And that is why now that particular that signing alone, Sir Rodri signing no. Yes, almost I had that players and all that, but Rodri signing a game changer for Barcelona game. That is why Europe, that Rodri factor, because he comes in as an experienced player when it comes to Man City, European domination. I know Muye Nano, they are key. I mean,
2: Man City dominate Europe.
3: Man City were a very.
2: They won just the Champions League.
3: Just.
2: How do you call that domination?
3: City, Bebo, at every point in time, you see City in the semis, but in the final, in the quarterfinal.
2: They won just at all.
3: Dominance in India, say, yeah, or every year, but dominance
2: is
3: so. Open last four, open last eight, over corner, but Man City will hold it. That has been the side, at least over there. And yeah, Tima preliminary will be on the film. They will go to that. And who a player, no, ye key. And what team in match, let's say that player, the influence our Barcelona team, no, for me in the attack. This is Jim Ubo go and our ball Gordon. Gordon is all corner man for the but all of a sudden, Gordon is very integral within the setup of them. And now, from the left side or from the right side of attack, you don't know about or very dangerous. And well, Lamine Yamal over there in there, you know, this particular season. Tanka expert ne Kunde on their wings, one more. Kunde Enya, air average 8.8 SL goal. I mean, that's incredible. And a show, a team, for me, Hansi Flick, I build their idea very, very. No wonder. Mourinho so a share game, or Nebasa game, many and then says, oh, baby, the Biagi red card. The Vinny controversy, or you can say, oh, Uncle Kran, Wako Kasana, Wako Kasana, because ahead of that particular game, I ain't Chene Basuno. You know very well, Basa team now is unstoppable. Mm-hmm. We are now going to share the Real Madrid and Villarreal game. I mean, Real in a win over Villarreal, but the controversy.
2: What was it?
3: Vinny and Oko Kreti once again, always at the center stage, and always he's always at the center stage of things. And I guess but. Mourinho decided his uncle pressure. Uncle no be in Kobisa and assembly now.
2: Some Mourinho grow the yellow card.
3: And uncle now, uncle can be dinner. Yanko suspended in Tino. Well, decided to stay away from every controversy. Yeah, it's good for him. Because I think that Oyan, who is or are your target? Some the difficult questions or responding to it to some of the issues about because you know Moreno.
2: Why was Vinny Red Carded?
3: Oh, yeah, none come a pedia, a pulling hair pulling a yibia. But I wish I could just the picture. If you could get the picture, Nanka, why should I know that? But VRA intervening, and I think that on VRA conversation, based on the and for me, I think that if you look at it, it was good to Mourinho decided to avoid the controversy. Whatever it is, it's good for him because you want to see Mourinho on the sidelines. But I'm winning a game, which was more expensive because I'm losing a game now. Now, here, baby, I'm going to be done with. Now, the Real Madrid situation, 18 and 24, still at least 6 points difference there. The ultimate share home and away, what bridge gap, even though. The current Barcelona team media, it's absolutely unstoppable. Jan Diomondi, LPN account.
2: When you're the first grandma.
3: LPN account. Nah, to whom much is giving much is giving. I can't see pressure down the team. But again, before then, Mourinho says not all managing. So the Beya, a young player, any the huge responsibility on him due to that year in excess of 100 million. I mean, Ujina Park, I know I'm not careful. This is the incident that I red card. Was an hour so open.
2: None of these was it a red card?
3: This is not football. This is not football. And clearly, just a debate on it. And you once a year, be a year, a fire, say be a in China, this one it's not football. In the very moment, this is happening. This is there's no way. But I'm happy for Jan Diomondi. I'm hoping say on a day obey to me. Or share the input in the game on the day. Or share one goal. Or average or create 3 chances, 1 shot on target, and then 1 out of in terms of the shooting accuracy. If you look at it, there's a young guy, you know, our future. And we saw Vini Barrier Madrid, the likes of Hendrik Minan almost struggling. In fact, Mino Casa Crown still now. But Vini, I take Vini time. And a bra or starting say or hitting the limelight. Clearly you saw say potential or maybe final. Now you know Vinny has become a mainstay or Real Madrid team. And I see me who's had any or Jan Diomondi. The future is very bright. Daring, very, very pacey, or jibona skill. The only thing is it's taking a bit of experience and maturity. And San to me, I hated the line. But Andra, or Chet clearly said, he's one. I think maybe or Chet Dientia, such huge investment in making a winner. Who buy English Premier League? Andra, Liverpool. Liverpool, the end. A red card. But in the game, I mean, and that is why we say this at the highest level of football, you're all shot by one. Impact is very clear. Impact is so clear. Because before that particular game, they were standing up to them, toe to toe. No more. Boy, you could clearly see say, Liverpool, there were a chance in the game. And then one silly mistake, and then everything assess the dynamics of the game. But the City game near be beside who say, can City this particular season? Find a stoppy City.
2: What can I say before the start of the season?
3: Okay. But this is what happened. City realized that they could suffer if they don't do something. The City decided, said, no matter what, Enzo Fernandez, a cut down last minute on Befana. Because now the City team need the way. Now, if it was going to be just the Anderson, the likes of they needed a player in the middle. And they were ready. And no more, because so they would say the be able to take the ass of Mubefani and Enzo Fernandez on Befana. Andra, in the game, once again, Now with Anderson in and with Angel Fernandez and Chelsea over there in the middle, it was they are a perfect match to each other. Perfect match to each other. The kind of Anderson game are all ball. Fernandez game over, any the creativity of Chelsea, the skill, the artistry of the original game, they complement each other. And normally, game, they can only get better in the game. Haaland here, Obiyan him, he's only waiting for the distribution. Distribution in your bank one there, Obiyan him say, no, a go program machine original on him. Man say, born a bit to nobody else. But me, for me, hey, what Enzo Maresca, not only himself. In being the so a person of building a formidable side, the signing of Ndiaye, the signing of Enzo Fernandez, they are very crucial to the setup. Now, you see the game. Semenyo is playing from here. Ndiaye is to APM. Then in the middle, you have Enzo over there, and you have Chelsea over there, very creative player. Haaland is the entity. City team, there. Among one chair, baby, but I mean, the signs are positive.
2: Doku was.
3: Yeah, but he came in later on, and now because you know the way
2: are sending
3: him, yeah, Obemubia, and that should tell you something. So who would team that your new three bench where you're equally a quality, not just a team, and you could see clearly the difference, or by you know, the difference on the Bay. And for me, Manchester City team media saying, yeah, and Sansemia, of course, we are. Impact. That means that's what we're dealing with it. You don't see say, psychologically impact based on Nsensema Ekwusu. And you see Sansubia it's a fantastic performance. Donnarumma, so he showed on a day. Very experienced. A very experienced goalkeeper. On a day. On also a year was in the game. Now, Chelsea.
2: Well, last game.
3: Chelsea, what Chelsea ought to do. They decided it's a very strong statement. Normally, they put
2: it. Yeah, we've been money
3: on myself. Yeah, one more extra good this particular season here. But if. Chelsea, come on.
2: Chelsea, ne bomb.
3: I could have clouds as she goes, guess this way. You go ahead, class. Chelsea has shared 15 goals. Manchester City. Manchester City. They say you're attacking Kwania. João Félix, João Pedro, Rogers, and 11 goal contribution. It can be beat. The problem with Chelsea team is unbeaten in your stupidity. No, when you're midfield, the Euro, but and that Saturday, you know, Caicedo by you know, only Henderson. And the, I mean, who Henderson? I mean, you're too pleased with that. Experience is the best teacher. Caicedo man is very good cover. Emma Henderson goes a Henderson a share on the day. You don't want as a player. What passing the prime, what body balling, you know, if you are confined to umbrella, adding leadership to your team. Classic goals. The first goal, the free kick, absolutely incredible. And then you can answer, Xavi Alonso, to me, I solve the Chelsea leakage, goal leakage.
2: Problem, you know, you're back three now. Why not you say,
3: No, I don't think so. And yeah, Mr.
2: Nyabete. Saturday game. Was the game on Saturday?
3: Saturday.
2: You could see, say, now tanks number. It is all back three now, perfect. And now you were scoring.
3: Mm-hmm.
2: But games need be what you say, or say. But attacks number three need to me.
3: Okay, so.
2: And in the course of the game, yeah, now so we deploy another system. But why not you say, then you have three back
3: November? So, before this particular game, Caicedo had been out for quite some time now. Now, or try Romeo Lavia and be on my Valentin Balco, but not Enfa. Omumi and Unina, your players are Omumpo, Unia Solidity, Wabo Lavia, Wabo Henderson, Unia Sadian. Game now, Caicedo Bejnem. You saw the interventions over here in the game where Caicedo Obo, he played 72 minutes. Caicedo M. McKee, in terms of ne go contribution, ne defensive year or the Emma game, you could clearly see say only game ma and Camino County Chelsea and yeah some chaotic results. Chelsea shiny a shiny be. Ni na ye se ube ya a player u dinant you because that was why. A brat Chelsea Jai Enzo Fernandez Oman Tmianyan or we wanted Connie, we wanted Oman Tmianyan's replacement. Unfortunately, Antena Kaisido so call out. Now only Hono. All the players are acting and unya what Kaisido gives you. Cover, aggression, tackles, blocking, BBB, say again, so from all transit defense into attack. Nina unya be from Valentin Barco, Unyano from Henderson, Unyano, the way out, Romeo Lavia, you're very good. But

0: Okay,
1: thank you. So, Rav, so we are live at Akoma 8. The Don Sibu. Oh, Sibu.
0: I was here.
1: Boko there. Yeah, me.
0: Real Madrid, I don't say extension reports in the chair. Courtois is an extension to the contract, and I said the deal with Real Madrid, and it couldn't have come at any better time, because Real Madrid as a club in the recent years, in the past decade plus, and have some wonderful goalkeepers. Okay. Madridistas, Rebecca Archer said the Saints will forever remain the Saints. That is Eka Casillas, Omo Enya, Kelo Navas, Diego Lopez, ever firm at some point. But, oh, share goalkeeper, this stability, real stability, the shot saving ability, no? I was sure now, I contribute immensely to Madrid's success. If you are on the number of trophies in the UEFA Champions League, you know. Or share the NAP, it said you'd be more about it. But I think that in our era, recent year, man, one way, are better than your man. But you can't mention two top goalkeepers, Courtois and Dembele. And I know you can say the older, the better. The more or more call into their 30s, you know, that is when or more a prime, no cry, a sorry. And Madrid, one of the key attributes of or more team, you know, and why they be. The team that they've been, because of the fine goalkeeping, Omowo in Abrantia, your friend Sekotua. So he's one goalkeeper, personally. I love to always watch him games on mobile, but I don't want to, because he's the reason Liverpool are successful many nights in the UEFA Champions League. Because the way Kotua and other pool, he's just an exceptional goalkeeper. And if the reports are that Onya and an extended period at Real Madrid, he's more than deserving of that time and as extension of the moment.
1: Two Champions League trophies,
0: yeah.
1: Real Madrid.
0: Yeah, it'd be more budget three, but I feel that the more contribution as a goalkeeper, you cannot win any championship with an average goalkeeper. So, yeah. You will need a very good goalkeeper. Sure. And one thing I will provide in is stability. Some people appreciate what it means to have a good goalkeeper. Kocheki clubs are not more good goalkeepers than they. Or changing many most goalkeepers are still. I want young finding the goalkeeper they can trust in the post. No, Kotoa, a definition of that, and he's one of the foundations of Madrid. If they want to build anything new, they don't have to worry about a goalkeeper, because that area already, Kotoa no approve. Says a goalkeeper that will be to me.
1: She also what kind in 2021, 2022.
0: I didn't say what
1: kind. No, me bizarre.
0: I don't think I'm a mono. I'm penasem.
1: 2021, 2022.
0: Liverpool share me penasem, but we share any other team. I'm
1: okay.
0: He's a fantastic goalkeeper. He was the reason Madrid won that Champions.
1: Oh yeah.
0: But for him,
1: Pablo Schmeichel said he put up a legendary performance.
0: A B C that. I mean, who goalkeeper or that Puma? I think that. The Martinez here in the 2022 World Cup final.
1: He made 9 saves in the game, okay. A single game.
0: Abuja. Yeah.
1: Yeah, you are now goalkeeper, Waje, man of the match.
0: Mm.
1: And was Aji trophy. No?
0: In the UEFA Champions League final.
1: 1-0 win.
0: And one up game. Mm. And Waje, why 9 saves?
1: 9 saves.
0: How do you survive?
1: Waje, Aji, man of the match.
0: And now your opponent, how do you win the game? When goalkeeper, yeah. You say. And saves now, match number one. And yeah. Schoolboy saves him. Mm-hmm. And you know, legendary. Me penasem like a goalkeeper.
1: I will Liverpool.
0: No. Courtois is a goalkeeper. I would never want to meet.
1: And chess,
0: I'm so. From Atletico Madrid, Chelsea, and Babadru level. He has been, and he has a Ballon d'Or, and he has narrowed it down to goals. There are some exceptional talents here. They come around once in a while. And Courtois, that type of a goalkeeper, Manuel Neuer, and so your name, you can equally mention. These two men, they never said Ballon d'Or, they be more. Man. Because saves now, I am winning the show goal, there. But I was here, without the saves, no. Can Liverpool, I said four. Madrid, they are winning the goal, one. 9 saves. I know Master Hagen is a legendary.
1: Yeah.
0: Legendary. That is the word of describing there. Oh yeah. Yeah, we can eat the break also. And once again, Javi Alonso actually said he's building a team. Into, however, the my candidate, I was a bit kind before season started to say he's a manager to watch. All that Chelsea in here and your patience. But teams concede not only because of how what's it up, but sometimes due to the structure of the team. So who team? Let him share 5 goals. Let concede 2, concede 3. It means that they are doing something right. The cancer Chelsea will need a world class goalkeeper. The fact that Martinez is conceding does not make him a bad goalkeeper. But a blocks. And Javi Alonso, Eshiche. And at the right time, you know, and you know, be able to be a pepe at the right time. Because this Chelsea team, are blessed with attacking potency. Be a scary. Be a when you share down for her. Now, share individual attributes of each of the Chelsea attacking. Men no more. If you look at the 9 shirt, it's case. Like I said, Liverpool has a similar story. It took a Brazilian. So, best of whether there is a case or not. But I never believed in a case shirt. Unimbo, unimbo. Yeah, the ball, the mouth, now, yeah, the Albeba shirt. Football is about courage, composure, doing what you know. So, who can say 9 shirt in the a case, other than a Yalpet referee 20, Kofa Naya. He's telling you that there's no nothing like a cash shirt and worship goals. I've even lost count to the number of goals I watched this season because my head game is be a over 2 goals or but anytime I may say a glaring opportunity, it be must say the shirt is cash. Or shirt two, nobody talks about the cash shirt. So Chelsea, oh Morgan Rogers, they have Cole Palmer, they have Pedro Neto, on they have a team. They can challenge the league title all the way through. But I will not be predicting Chelsea winning Premier League this season. Because me feel say certain boxes be or have Chelsea in take care. Puzzle no in sheer year. But they will definitely come good with time. Javi Alonso is the coach. He is the coach that Chelsea move here. But the move here is a moment of patience. Now unbuild it. He is a Spanish coach, not any ordinary coach. A Spanish coach. They say more dominating game, no? Aji game na fan. I Spanish coaches. It is a big one. Be Bayern Leverkusen unbeaten. Okoye invincible against Bayern Munich. A war Germany. I know they buy Madrid for no. I home as one in tea. Omo enya bo tram. It is understandable. Say Madrid be acting the way because almost so. And at Chelsea, you need to keep him because Enrique showed the way. Guardiola, Emoye Omonioma, and the Spanish coaches in the doors. De La Fuente Achese. So who pay the real deal? The business of winning football matches, winning championship. You need to trust Spanish coaches to build. Because the Enrique Akoye no Paris Saint Germain, Ancelotti Akoho Dada. Check the names of more affirm when they call it your mafia. But he told them, say, or the at least fancied name, Abeba Abe Dominici. And here we are with Paris Saint Germain, 2 times UEFA Champions League winner, league only Chelsea. So, another Spanish.
2: How many years consecutive?
0: FM, 2012, and I'm back in 2021. Emua, but we there, why the pack to pack at the man Paris Saint Germain. So Javi Alonso, he was my favorite as a player, and I still with that same and I'm there supporting Nigeria. Oh yeah, only that now say Liverpool for the final. I'm on yeah, my Chelsea. Regardless of that, you know, I still support Javi Alonso. Say, obey Nigeria party, I'm at Chelsea.
2: Matisse, Tivo, sorry, sir, me chawa no. My name home message here, na fi gentisi Lucasin over the week. 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Wow. And she bianom mujai.
3: But then they stop. 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
2: Uniao, I'm the doctors for India ba. 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Oh, no, yard, the mamma, no, do. 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A cranda, a cra, or more by missing Jones. Kumasi, I'm a Kumasi city morning a year. 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
0: 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When my young for Nana, I read a presiding member, I was so called municipal assembly. When my young for Oscar Riches, Yadu, a friend of Ghana Bayer, or also a assembly member, Dr. Amankra, a regional director, Ghana Education Service, Ashanti, Samson, a Reverend Ebenezer Otimafo, one of the municipal director of education, and it be a Wobiano, new Asafo, MA Basic School, Atun Safro, Sage Media, Mumenu, who frim, so called school, our new Asafo, MA Basic School, so any energy media is to now so, menu who frim bra, Yanina Kambo, Nyanya, new Asafo. For MA Basic School, Yamamutrinqua.
4: St. Louis College Slap Sans Homecoming 2026. Anne, as you come forward at the four agent, it's here. I was St. Louis College of Education. Yina. Yes, I have a young the Medea and Chassia on the 2nd to 25th October 2026. And Penisi Tour in the Time for now to a GGT. I told Sadia Fra a sentimental sure for one. When we know for a beautiful Frank Amakuine, Sanso and Kumasi Mayor, when also the Nimoyam Eba Betayachi, and Nana Doctor Apia Jaden Kawusu. I would decay one of the better Jumadini tin washer adjina baba. I'm a Jumadino Ayankoswa. Yes, I said Jumadini Yasun Kukranti. That two Sadia Frow and Munyan for doctor or say you a Duchum say, or Makasa and Vangere, a sampa and the Jumadini to swap. Any legacy of greatness, honoring our root. Celebrating the impact of past students to empower the next generation. Then this one, do we really say you never remember? Like a Kayan Sassi, and Yasika Kratu Futumo, and you see Ayara Sabia, and Yama in Chima, one of us could no more. May, but now also what to a day. Yanina Yamra, 22nd to 25th October. Yanina Yadia Nichum, I was St. Louis College of Education and Montanaso. And Fim Pinuni and Renuncia, if you're Yakuidia, and Damasun Kokra, and into a new room film. Don't be left out.
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0: Aisha, you want now? Where, dear? I do my muswe. The radiasi. And that's all with you. A different human on a tinny young summer. So come on. Now, Bardo, that's a Bardo prepared. Saturday. And so bad the idea.
1: Sha.